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1: 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Because life never gets old.

Greetings, as they used to say. Greetings, here we are. It's Tuesday, the 12th of May. Marty in the morning on the Lyric. Are we ready? We are. Pass me my piano.

0: Lovely.
1: Sicilian music from Gabriel Fauré this morning, who is birthday boy, and that's Shengi Lee on the clarinet. Welcome, here we are. It's mostly cloudy today. It's beautiful. Well, not all the time, but a lot of the time yesterday. Gorgeous day. But this morning, mostly cloudy. Patchy rain and drizzle over Ulster and Connacht. Moving southeastwards, clearing to the south by the early afternoon. There will be sunny spells then, which is good. But again, some showers developing in Ulster. Temperatures about 17 degrees today. Northwest will be coolest. But here we are. How are we at all?

0: five sisters, all nurses at Limerick Hospital with their children, who are also nurses, celebrating International Nurses Day, which is today. And as you know, there is an ambulance strike today. And from the Irish Times, they tell us the strike by ambulance staff today may pose a risk to patient safety. Mm-hmm. But emergency cover will be in place, but there is that strike today. Meantime, back in the examiner with the sisters, five sisters, all nurses at Limerick Hospital, with their children, who are also nurses, celebrating International Nurses Day. Eileen Williams is flanked by her daughter Clodagh and son Sam. Behind Eileen is her sister Angela O'Farrell, and sitting next to her is her sister Mary O'Brien. Behind Mary, Mary is Trina Neenan and her daughter Kira, and sitting right are Patrick Cregan and his mother Noelle. All nurses. And the great headline is Picture of Health.
1: Ladies and gentlemen, the Haynes sisters.

0: Oh, yes. Ario Ferito. Music from Giacomo Puccini. And that to be, well, it's incredible, isn't it? Because his voice is so recognisable. In this particular world, that'll be Jonas Kaufmann and Massimo Simoli, who's the baritone. Madam Butterfly, don't you know?
1: 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Visit citroen.ie.
0: Yes, that's true. Sinead, good morning. Happy Tuesday.
2: Happy Tuesday to you, Marty.
0: Happy Tuesday to you.
2: What was this about a honey buffet or
0: what? Honey barbecue flavour.
2: Honey barbecue.
0: Kills crisps.
2: Nom, nom, nom, nom, nom.
0: They're out of the crisps.
2: Absolutely.
0: Now, we won't get those until we go to Bloom. Are you coming to Bloom?
2: I don't know if it's in the diary, but I might pop in.
0: It's quite close to where you are.
2: Yeah. But did you say the 28th?
0: 28th, May 28th.
2: Okay, let's put that in the pencil it in,
0: Thursday,
2: as they say.
0: We're on at 10 o'clock.
2: Yeah, okay.
0: So we won't be doing traffic, but we will be doing Kills crisps.
2: Well, maybe I'll pop in and say hello, seeing as I'm only around the corner.
0: With the hand out.
2: Yeah. Like, where's the honey barbecue?
0: Any chance of the honey barbecue flavour, Chris? That'll be interesting. We're doing a taste test. We did that before. That was great, crack.
2: Oh, really? Okay.
0: Yes, we had doctors and nurses and everything on standby.
2: Fabulous.
0: And, but they were the people doing the testing. It just turned out. I'm serious. They
2: like
0: just happened to be in the
2: testing,
0: audience.
2: You mean, yeah, is it? Yeah, yeah, yeah.
0: Taste testing.
2: Yeah, they weren't testing your blood or anything.
0: No, the nurses. Look for that.
2: Pressure.
0: No, I'm all right. How are you feeling? Are you all right? I'm getting cold.
2: Good.

0: Road between the Wilton roundabout and Dennehy's Cross, and there's a build-up on the N28 Ring of Skiddy Road eastbound between Raphine Bridge and Shanbally Cross. Watch out for a stop-go system on Upper Fairhill Road in Cork near Willow Bank today. And finally, there are delays in Galway on the Tuam Road southbound now around Clare Galway Castle. And that's the latest traffic and travel news.
1: That's great, though, altogether.
0: Now the bits and the bobs.
1: So I'll see you later now.
0: Cheerio.
1: Cheer now. God bless. 7:23 it is. Remembering Mr. Norman Whitfield, responsible for this classic.

heard it through the grapevine, Mr. Whitfield, Mr. Strong as well. Now, time-wise, where are we? It's nearly 27 minutes past 7 o'clock this morning. Not forgetting Mr. Burt Bacharach on his birthday. La, la, la, la, la, la. We've been no words for this. La, la, la, la, la, la, la, la. It's not a good sign.

0: Michael Warwick and You'll Never Get to Heaven If You Break My Heart. Burt Bacharach, born on this day in 1928, himself and Mr. Hal David together. It's 7:30. RTE Lyric FM, Marty the Morning. Time to get the latest news now with Kate Cowlin. Kate, good morning.
1: Good morning, Marty. The health service executive has warned of significant disruption to ambulance services today because of a strike over pay being staged by members of SIP2 and Unite. The HSE also said that the industrial action may result in long delays in the ambulance service responding to non-life-threatening calls. Around 2,000 workers at the National Ambulance Service are joining the 24-hour strike, which is beginning at 8 o'clock this morning. Unions are threatening to stage 5 further 24-hour strikes this month and continued industrial action next month if their demands are not met. Our work and technology correspondent Brian O'Donovan reports.
2: Clinical Director of the National Ambulance Service, Professor Cathal O'Donnell, said it's going to be a very challenging day for the service. He's warning of potential long delays in responding to calls and said that where possible, people should consider making their own way to emergency departments. The 999 phone service is fully operational, and under a contingency plan, priority will be given to patients facing emergencies such as cardiac arrests and serious traumas from road traffic accidents.

0: in an hour.
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4: Good man, Connor. Connor in Skerry is up early this morning, as ever. He says, Mart, did you know the Beach Boys were the soundest band to go on a night out with? Why? Well, they got around.

0: not a lot.
1: 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Text 51554 or email Marty at lyricfm at rte.ie. Is that Fia?
2: Hi, Marty. I think today's Musically Speaking was from the...
3: I think she's got it. Hey, George, she's got it.
2: And, could you please tell my sisters and my mum to get out of bed? Bye. Bye, Fia, age 7.
1: Fia appears to be the only one up in that house this morning. Good for you, Fia. You're absolutely right. So well done, you. Now, a message for Sarah Brightman. We just couldn't find the Starship Trooper. We looked, and it simply wasn't playable. We are beside ourselves, but upset. But what can we do?

Tell you, you've ever heard a bad version of that. That's gorgeous. Sarah Brightman. Was she married to Andrew Lloyd Webber? She was, I think. Anyway, that's Andrew Lloyd Webber's Pia Jesu, the Requiem, with the English Chamber Orchestra, Sarah Brightman, and the Winchester Cathedral Choir. Irish Independent this morning. People in Ireland are clocking up more working hours than employees in several other European countries. And a new study suggests it could be contributing to expanding waistlines. Now, employees here work an average of 1,659 hours. I hate all these numbers, but anyway, compared with 1,340.

0: 40 for Germany, 14.22 in Norway, 15.05 in the UK. Anyway, we spend less time in the job. However, we will spend less time in the job than people in Italy, Hungary, Canada, Portugal and Denmark. But a study presented to this week's European Congress on Obesity, that'll be big do, shows that a 1% reduction in annual working hours is associated with a 0.16% decrease in obesity rates across OECD countries. So the longer you work, the fatter you get. Is that what it is? Is that what that means? You can't say fat anymore. You can't say that anymore. No. No. Cuddly, I think is the phrase.
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0: Citroën.ie. 7.45 it is. And we're back with Sinead.
2: Oh, again.
0: And welcome back.
2: So we shouldn't work as long.
0: No. No,
2: we should. The greater good.
0: For our own good.
2: I'll be mad. Off then.
0: That's mad, isn't it?
2: Isn't it?
0: Yeah, I hadn't come across that. I love the service. But sometimes, because they have to be quite accurate in their results, too many numbers.
2: Oh, and sometimes it's hard to actually soak up what they're trying
0: That's
2: to
0: right.
2: say because
0: yeah,
2: of all just, the figures and percentage
0: yeah, sometimes
2: signs.
0: You'd be happier if they just kind of got to the point fairly quick and then we could move on, you know?
2: Yeah, because I'm definitely the type of person that you'd say it and I'd say, okay, but it hasn't sunk in just yet.
0: Oh, absolutely right. So what have you got there?
2: Okay, I'll start off in Dublin. There are delays on the M1 southbound between Junction 5 Balbriggan South, well, around Junction 5 Balbriggan South and around Junction 3 Swords as well. On the M50 southbound, there are delays between Junction 5 Finglas and Junction 6 Blanchardstown. And on Patrick Street northbound, between Kevin Street and Christchurch. There's a queue heading in on the Grand Canal from Harles Cross Bridge to Leeson Street, and on Concolbert Road inbound as well, from the end of the Chapel Izzard bypass all the way to Island Bridge. To Cork, where it's busy on the Rochestown Road westbound from Coach Hill to the N28 roundabout. Also on the North Ring Road westbound from Ballinderry Park to the Ballyhooly Road junction. And there's a delay on the Lower Glanmire Road inbound between the Coat of Arms statue and the North Ring Road junction. There's a build-up in Galway on the Newcastle Road southbound from Corrib Village to the Quincentenary Bridge junction. Also on Bohorn na Drave westbound from the hospital to the Munavay Road junction. And there is a queue for about a kilometre or so on the N6 heading in the direction of the city just before the Coola roundabout. Finally, in Limerick, expect delays on the Condell Road inbound between the Shelburne Road junction and the Shannon Bridge roundabout. Also on the Shelburne Road southbound from Shelburne Park to Union Cross, and there's some congestion leaving the M7 westbound at Junction 29. That's Ballysimon. And that's the latest traffic and travel news.
0: Fair play to you
2: now.
0: I know.
2: Put her into fifth gear there. But
0: No, you're grand. Now, that's interesting. Declan goes on and he says, according to that study, we should take more days off. Fat chance, he says.
2: Good man, Declan.
0: Fair play to you, Declan. Top man. Talk to you later. Slot. 7.48.
3: Marty. Ours is a Marty Whelan kitchen.

Yes, playing for the album. Now, Kieran Darling has been on to say that he heard that the watchmakers, these are the watchmakers in Switzerland, are going on strike. Apparently, they're looking for shorter hours, he says. Marty Whelan here. We've decided we're out again. Marty in the Evening with the RTE Concert Orchestra. We're back on Friday, the 11th of September at the Borgosh Energy Theatre, from Ennio Morricone to Puccini and all points in between. And we'll have Steve

That'll be an English folk song. It's a little sweet there from Ray Vaughan Williams. 7:58 it is. The Beasley speaking. No bother to anybody.

It's Caroline Dowdall in Howth, from Christopher Cross. It's my 60th birthday. I'm delighted I've had 60 goes around the sun. And as a special treat, myself, my four pals, heading to Nevin's tomorrow night. Oh, Nevin's tomorrow night, look at you. The tasting menu, is it? Tasting menu. Will you have the wine, madam, with the tasting menu? How will you play with that? You know it'll be fantastic. Oh, it'll be fabulous. McNean's and Black Lion. I'm giddy with excitement. Yeah, you're the best. It's Caroline Dowdall and Holt. And obviously, you must be. Oh, hang on a second. Hang on a second. Hang on. Is that Niamh? Is that Niamh Worski coming through? I think it is Niamh. Hang on.

A Kiss Busy from Gabriel Fry. Birthday today, 1845. And Ride Like the Wind before that from the great Christopher Cross. Gabriel Fry, by the way, the break who's played by our friends in the RTE Concert Orchestra, who'll be joining us on the 12th of September and the 11th at the Borgata. Just saying. It's, yes, that's working. That's fine. Just check. You have to check all these things and make sure they're working. It's so important. So important. Now, what was I going to say to you? Oh, yes. A little bit of quirkiness for you this morning. Some interesting ones have come our way. For example, I see that the mayor of a small Georgian town in the US, it's in Georgia, is facing scrutiny. Do you know what he did? He abruptly fired the entire police department. The Cohutta mayor, Ron Shinnick, terminated all 10 employees following weeks of escalating tensions, reportedly sparked by officers discussing his wife on social media. Now, we've no details, and we're not going to share them even if we had, because he's not a man to be trifled with. He fired the entire police department. That's just... Well, the fella said good luck with that. Now, the other one I want to tell you about is about a driver. It's a person driving with an insecure load is illegal on the

0: real way of knowing what it could be worth. But the weight, 4.8 pounds and 11,000 carats, it's a ruby. And today is Tuesday.
1: She would never say
0: only one song.
1: Where she came from.
0: Sorry to be obvious. Only the one.

0: Collision at Junction 5, Finglas. It's in the middle lane there. There's a collision in Kildare this morning on the M7 westbound. It's between Junction 12, Newbridge, and Junction 13, Kildare. We've reports coming in of an incident in Louth on the M1 northbound off-slip at Junction 16, Dundalk South. Slow in Cork on the North Ring Road eastbound from Liffey Park to the Mayfield Garda Station with reports of an incident there as well. There's a queue on the North City Link Road inbound between the Pope's Road Junction and the Quays. To Galway, where there's a kilometre-long queue on the N6 inbound before the Coola roundabout, and slow as well on the Old Dublin Road inbound from the Coast Road Junction towards the Heritage Centre. And finally, in Limerick, there's a build-up heading in on the Condell Road from before the Shelburne Road Junction to the Shannon Bridge roundabout. And same story on the Corbly Road southbound, where it's heavy from at Lunkard Bridge to the Mill Road Junction. And that's the latest traffic and travel news.
1: You know the way I'd say it, you have any plans for today? What are you up to?
0: Yes.
1: You know, the normal chat.
0: Yeah, what are you up to later?
1: Now you have it down.
0: Uh-huh.
1: Are you going
0: What's
1: out?
0: Going
1: you want some pictures? Dave has been on. Wait to hear this.
0: What does he say?
1: Dave says, hi, Marty. He says, I'm cruising the Indian Ocean currently, heading for Sri Lanka.
0: Oh, isn't that a fabulous way to spend the day?
1: What a message. Weather forecast with high of 34, choppy seas. Just listen to Sinead in the traffic, not missing the M50 at all. With the time difference, the app says that you're doing an afternoon show from 11.30 till 4.30 till 2.30. Hope you enjoyed the sleep in. Indian Ocean, cruising.
0: Well, enjoy.
1: Oh.
0: Soak it all up, 34 degrees.
1: Soak it all up. Very good. but it is fantastic, 34 degrees, imagine.
0: Don't forget to wear a hat.
1: Don't forget your shovel if you want to go to
0: work. He's not even thinking of work, Marty.
1: Oh, he's not thinking of the M50?
0: No, definitely not.
1: No, he's not.

0: it's wonderful. The Look of Love, Burt Bacharach, Hal David and Burt Bacharach's birthday this Tuesday, this Ruby Tuesday. Thank you for the smooth sounds.
1: Smooth sounds this morning.
0: My wife, thank you, currently out for an early morning walk on Garryvaux Beach here in East Cork. Actually, that does remind me of the girl from Ipanema, doesn't it? It's John in Ladysbridge. Good morning, John, in Ladysbridge this morning. Now, we've had another one too. Oh, yes, Maeve, who's 9, and Aoife, who's 6. They have the answer sorted out. Mark Dykes in Rainsborough and Sligo. Apparently, he's trying to get them out of the bed. They're disinclined. Are you disinclined this morning to leave the labba? I tell you, some days you're just going to go, I'm clinging to the wreckage and I'm not moving an inch. That's just the way of it. No, I get that entirely. Music speaking, this is it.
2: Wow! Illumination!
3: Heist music! Wait, that's not a monster. That's a man wearing shoulder pads. There's only one supervillain whose fashion sense is quite that dated.
4: Freeze!
3: Balthazar Bratt.
5: I like it, but not a lot.
0: I love this one. Niall from Buncrana is on. A man wearing shoulder pants, exclaimed my 3-year-old, as she heard this morning's Musically Speaking, which we believe is, you know, right? I'll never look with shoulder pants the same way again. Oh, look, La Serena and Donica have an on.
6: Hey, Marty. My name's La Serena and I'm 6 years old. And this is my brother, Donica.
7: Hi, my name is Donica. I'm 9 years old. The answer is Despicable Me 3. Love the show.
6: Bye.
0: So, 8:23, I couldn't possibly say one way or the other. And it is Gabriel Byrne's birthday today. Gabriel Byrne's birthday today. What age is he? Keep it to yourself.
1: I will arise and go now, and go to Innisfree, and a small cabin build there, of clay and wattles made. 9 bean rows will I have there, a hive for the honey bee, and live alone in the bee-loud glade. And I shall have some peace there, for peace comes dropping slow, dropping from the veils of morning to where the cricket sings. There, midnight's all a glimmer, and noon a purple glow, and evening full of the linnet's wings. I will arise and go now for always night and day. I hear lake water lapping with low sounds by the shore. While I stand on the roadway or on the pavement grey, I hear it in the deep heart's core.

0: magical. Oh, oh, Fun the Trumpet Song. That's a duet from the Pearl Fishers. And it's a Salvatore Lacrita and Marcello Alvarez, the City of Prague Philharmonic. Gabriel Byrne is 76, in case you're checking. 76. The more looks at the man on the moon. But anyway, there he is. He's 76 this morning. Now, RTÉ Lyric of Emma Tinsmore in the morning. It's 8:30. Time to get the latest news with Kate Cowan. Kate, good morning.
1: Good morning, Marty. The health service executive has warned of significant disruption to ambulance services today because of a strike over pay being staged by members of SIPTU and Unite. The HSE also said that the industrial action may result in long delays in the ambulance service responding to non-life-threatening calls. Around 2,000 workers at the National Ambulance Service are joining the 24-hour strike, which began at 8 o'clock. Unions are threatening to stage five further 24-hour strikes this month and continued industrial action next month if their demands are not met. Our work and technology correspondent Brian O'Donovan reports.
2: Clinical Director of the National Ambulance Service, Professor Cathal O'Donnell, said it's going to be a very challenging day for the service. He's warning of potential long delays in responding to calls and said that where possible people should consider making their own way to emergency departments. The 999 phone service is fully operational.

0: urging him to consider his position. Several government aides have resigned from their posts. The British Cabinet is meeting this morning, with senior ministers split over how best to move forward, and concerns among some about plunging the party into a potential leadership contest. Scientists are warning that the world is on track for extreme weather this year. The World Weather Attrition Group of climate scientists is also forecasting that 2026 could turn out to be the hottest on record.
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0: It'll be generally cloudy this morning. Patchy rain and drizzle in Connacht and Ulster will move southeastwards, clearing to the south.

0: This summer, when you want to find the most gorgeous bay in Lake Garda, or the most beautiful vistas of Sorrento, or the impossibly picturesque Tuscan towns, or where to enjoy delicious local Italian cuisine, we'll be there to look after you. 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We look after you.
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6: Marty in the Evening has sold out. 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

0: I say a little prayer. By the way, to Mr. Kavanagh, Mr. John Kavanagh, or Joe Kavanagh, rather. Today we are. We will be obliging you very shortly. Now, music speaking, this morning we gave you this. Despicable.
1: Heist music.
2: Wait, that's not a monster. That's a man wearing shoulder pads. There's only one supervillain whose fashion sense is quite that dated.
3: Freak!
2: Balthazar Blatt.
4: I like it, but not a lot.
0: So all the names go into the old tombola. That's how it works. And we pick a winner and see who it is. And how would you look? Look who's our, look who won this morning.
5: Hello, Marty. My name's La Serena and I'm 6 years old. And this is my brother, Danica.
6: Hi, my name is Danica. I'm 9 years old. The answer is Despicable Me 3. Love the show.
5: Bye.
0: Good for them, La Serena and Danica. I don't see an air code on this message, but anyway, if you have one, do let us know. But well done to the pair of you this morning, and congratulations. Now, we have another competition, which I shall do momentarily, but I want to have a mention here, a mention from my daughter, Rosalind Kavanagh, Loretto High School in Beaufort in Rathfarnham, and all her friends and classmates, who are mostly finishing regular school today as the Leaving Cert looms. We've listened to your music and banter and jokes at the Carsons Primary School. Today will be the last of our normal school runs. It's been far too short a shared time, and so it's both a happy day and a sad one. Also bringing the curtain down for my wife, Elaine, and me on school days as Rosalind follows her two brothers, Adam and Luke, into the next chapter of their lives. That's Joe Kavanagh, Dad, this morning. It is a strange one. I remember it with Jessica and bringing her to school and stuff, and there are songs. And the song we always remember is Adele. And chasing rainbows, chasing pavements, chasing anything at all, chasing pavements, which is lovely. But anyway, that's Rosalind Kavanagh and her dad, Joe, this morning, and they share the script in common.

0: wonderful. Meditación from Theos. We like that from time to time at Martin Evening. It's a gorgeous piece from Jules Massenet, birthday boy today. And that's Joshua Bell with the Royal Philharmonic. The RTÉ Concert Orchestra do a great take on it. And the Man That Can't Be Moved before that. I'm glad to be able to play that. Now, that competition that we have this week, let us share it with you now. It's the launch of the summer offers all this week, Marty in the Morning, the Hudson Bay Hotel, giving you the chance of a getaway in Athlone. Lovely Athlone. The prizes include two nights B&B, one evening meal at the renowned Hudson Bay Hotel on the shores of Loch Ree, 10 minutes from Athlone. And there's wine tasting, spa time, golf, lakeshore walks, unique dining, all the rest of it. Anyway, here's the question for today. We'll do it today, tomorrow and Thursday, and announce a winner on Thursday. So here's the question. The great Burt Bacharach, born on this day in 1928, but can you name the screen legend that he worked with as an arranger and conductor for her nightclub shows? Who was it? Was it Judy Garland? Was it Doris Day or Marlene Dietrich? Who was it? Was it Judy Garland, Doris Day or Marlene Dietrich? Burt Bacharach worked with as an arranger and conductor for her nightclub appearances. Text 51554 or email martin@eurekfm.rte.ie. And I will do it now because we have a guest coming in shortly.
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0: Citroen.ie. So now, let's get back to Sinead and see what's happening. Sinead, welcome back.
2: Thank you, Marty. I'm going to start off in County Clare as we have reports of a collision on the N18 westbound between Junction 4, Cahardavon, and Junction 5, Cracklow. In Dublin, it's heavy on Grange Castle Road southbound from Nangor Road to a collision on the N7 flyover. There are delays as well on the Swords Road inbound, from there onto the Drumcondra Road inbound and onto Dorset Street. Expect delays from the stretch between the Dublin Tunnel and the North Circular Road junction. Same story on the Stillorgan Road and Donnybrook Road inbound. There are delays there between UCD and the Marlborough Road junction. In Cork, it's busy on the North Ring Road eastbound from Liffey Park to the Mayfield Gortha station. We have reports of an incident there. There are delays as well on Tower Road eastbound from Leemount Cross to the Carrigrohane Road junction, and on the N28 northbound now from the Ballinrae Road junction to the Rochestown Road slip. In Kildare, an incident on the M7 westbound between junctions 12, Newbridge and 13, Kildare.

Laughter. That's just gorgeous. We all have, or many of us, have some lovely memories of those sorts of moments. Thank you for sharing. This is Mr. Stevie Winwood on his birthday today. Steve. Hello, Steve. Hello, Steve. It's 8:54.

0: back in the High Life again. Music from Steve Winwood. Now, it's 8.58. Miss Downs, good morning to Miss Downs this morning. And a mention for Marie Grinnell, from Fairview, listening every morning. And nice to have you with us of a morning. And just to give you that mention this morning, Tom Paxton, let's look for some Tom Paxton one of these days. Anyway, Marie Grinnell from Fairview. We had Grinnells in Furry Park in Killester. How are you related at all? There were neighbours, they're up the road. Just checking, just... You have to check. You must check.
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7: Mart, good morning. Thank you for playing the script this morning. They're not often played on the radio. It's a Lynn and Nate. No, they're not, and it sounds lovely. Mart, would it be? It would. Just back from Lake Como, says Pat McCann. Weather was somewhat mixed. What? Rain. What? Thunderstorms. What? And a bit of sunshine. Enjoyable nonetheless. And Pat has said to McCann in Killiney, and I see the RT Lyric FM bag went on holiday with you. That's the greatest, great old bag. Now, here's that question again for this competition that we're running today, tomorrow, and Thursday for the Hudson Bay Hotel in Athlone, and on the shores of Loch Ree, 10 minutes from Athlone. And they're talking wine tasting, spa time, golf, lakeshore walks, all the rest of it. And this is what we have on offer. So, celebrating the launch. They have summer offers. That's what they're talking about. And it's a lovely getaway in Athlone. It's two nights, bed and breakfast and one evening meal as well. So here's the question for today. The Great Port Bacharach, born on the stage, 12th of May, 1928. But can you name the screen legend the Bacharach worked with as an arranger and conductor for her nightclub shows, Judy Garland, Doris Day or Marlene Dietrich? Text 51554 or email martin@lyricfm.rte.ie. Speaking of Bert Bacharach.
8: What's new, pussycat? Whoa, whoa, whoa, whoa. What's new, pussycat? Whoa, whoa, whoa, whoa, whoa. Pussycat, pussycat, I've got flowers and lots

There it is, Gabriel Fauré. Other birthday boy today, 1845, that's the Pavan. It's just the most beautiful piece of music. And that's the Royal Liverpool Philharmonic. Yes, and prior to that, we had What's Your Pussycat? Poor Backrack, Hal David as well. Now, I see. An interesting piece. Did you know the secret to aging well? Have plenty of fruit with just one cup of coffee a day, it says here. Sean Waller writing in the mail. Eating plenty of fruit, drinking only one cup, why only one, could help slow the body's aging process. Well, I think, well, I know Ian outside looks about 15, but I think that's what it is. It's the coffee, because we enjoy our coffee every morning, and very important. And fruit, of course, fruit. Well, I can't pass a bowl of grapes. I can't. I don't know what it is, grapes. Love them. Well, you have to get the grape into you somewhere. So, I work my way through. A pint of grapes before the evening, and then we just

It's incredible how that song gets you every time, The Watchman, from Emer Quinn, and it is just one of those things because it takes us back to that different time as featuring the OT Concert Orchestra. It's as simple as that. It just takes us back to another time and place. I was going to say Kate Bush, but it's Ashley McGlynn this morning. This is Army Dreamers, and they're releasing the first single from a debut album, Army Dreamers. It's on Instagram. They've gone viral. You can get an ointment for that on Instagram and TikTok. Very happy to share it with you on the streaming services. Very kind. Thank you. Sisters Ashley and Lauren McGlynn featuring a soloist, and they have a video as well filmed in one take. Look at that. In Oulu. Is it Oulu Cathedral in Finland last year? This is the Inuna Collective. And this is their take on Kate Bush's Army Dreamers, brand new.

gorgeous. Some comfort. Wait up. That's music from Evelyn Killancy, and Declan said that the album is called Wait Up, Marty. Recommends all this week. It's wonderful. And, of course, Brendan Graham with Emer Quinn earlier on, just to mention. Today is my husband's late father, John's 30th anniversary of his passing. And there's a mass out in Kylemore Abbey. Kylemore Abbey, the most beautiful spot. My mum-in-law, the late John's wife, loves The Dance by Garth Brooks, which I haven't played for in age. Any chance for Mary and Jackie and Denise and John today? I know he'd be so proud of them all, says Andrea. Of course.

0: the dance. Beautiful girl, Brooks.
1: Friends in low places.
0: I'm back from work, says Valerie. And but going for a sleep. One look at the dog and I'll be back and sleepwalking around the block. That's the usual. I had a moment yesterday. I went and got a ticket for your second night. I've already got a ticket for the first one. Valerie, I'll have to... you get special mention, therefore. But thank you. Thank you. Special mention without fear or favour. Absolutely. RTÉ Lyric FM, it is Marty the Morning. It's 9:31. Let's get the latest news with Emma Cunha. Emma, good morning.
2: Thank you, Marty, and good morning from the newsroom. The Taoiseach has said it's not acceptable for patients to be told to make their own way to hospital during the industrial action by ambulance staff. He was speaking as the first of six 24-hour strikes planned for this month by members of SIPTU and Unite in pursuit of a pay claim got underway this morning. Micheál Martin said dialogue between the two sides is the only way to resolve the dispute.
3: It's vital that such a critical service is provided to the public, so therefore I think dialogue is the only way and the only mechanism to resolve this dispute. And

0: Last month, the Minister for Public Expenditure, Jack Chambers, imposed a levy on all other government departments to account for €600 million overrun in education. Keir Starmer's future as British Prime Minister is in doubt this morning, with Cabinet members reportedly urging him to consider his position. Several government aides have resigned from their posts. The British Cabinet is meeting around now, with senior ministers divided on the issue. Criticism of Mr. Starmer intensified after the Labour Party performed poorly in elections last week.
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0: This morning, mostly cloudy, patchy rain and drizzle over Ulster and Connacht will move south-eastwards and clear to the south by early afternoon. Sunny spells will follow and highest temperatures 11 to 17 degrees. And that's all from the newsroom for now.
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2: Now, Marty, any chance to play something for my lovely daughter-in-law, Elspeth Hansen, of this parish, Elspeth? It's her birthday today. That's Ray McNicholas. Ray, why wouldn't I? Why wouldn't I? Isn't she in Bond? The old string quartet? I think you'll find she is. I think. Happy birthday, Elspeth.

0: from Home, music from Bond for Elspeth on her birthday today. I've John O'Connor with me this morning, dear heart. Welcome.
1: Thank you very much. It's lovely to see you
0: again. It's lovely to see you tanned and lovely. Is the only way to phrase it.
1: Flatter me more.
0: Welcome. Well, I was going to say welcome home, but of course, you are everywhere. You are here and there and Shenandoah, all these places that you're involved in at the moment. But firstly, welcome home.
1: Thank you. Great to be back.
0: You're home for a concert.
1: That's right.
0: Which is on Friday.
1: That's right.
0: With the National Symphony Orchestra Ireland, you have to get the title right.
1: Yes.
0: There's pandemonium if you get it wrong. If you misplaced in the thing. Have you met them yet? Have you been with them?
1: No, I'm rehearsing with them on Thursday.
0: Okay.
1: And I'll meet the conductor and then we have a rehearsal on Thursday and then play another one on Friday and then we concert on Friday night.
0: Are you excited?
1: I'm thrilled. I mean, this particular concerto, it's the first one I ever played with orchestra when I was about 18. And
0: so, piano concerto number one?
1: The first Beethoven concerto.
0: Beethoven,
1: actually, it's his second, but it's called number one. It was his debut concert in Vienna with orchestra when he was in his mid-20s.
0: Yeah.
1: And he felt that his second concerto, which he'd composed first, wasn't strong enough, so he wrote this one.
0: Back to front.
1: Back to front.
0: It's a bit like the Beatles and Abbey Road and Let It Be.
1: Recorded
0: back to front, so it's the same But look, you are still loving it. You see, I've often said, people talk about doing what we do and how much I enjoy what I do. You've always loved what you do.
1: Yeah, always.
0: And as a result, there's no sign of you stopping.
1: No, why should I?
0: Why should you?
1: Why should I? I mean, my brother and my brother-in-law keep on giving out to me and say, you're travelling too much, this is ridiculous, at your age,
0: you
1: should stop.
0: But you relish.
1: I know, I love it.
0: Yeah.
1: And my wife loves the frequent flyer miles.
0: How is your lady wife?
1: She's great.
0: She's seen
1: wonderful.
0: Her for an age. She's a lovely person.
1: She's fabulous, yes.
0: As well as she speaks very highly of you.
1: 54 years married.
0: No.
1: Yeah.
0: Well, there you are.
1: Yeah, there you are.
0: What's the trick? Keep travelling.
1: People say to her, you know, what is the secret of your long marriage? And Mary says, frequent absences.
0: Well, 54 is terrific.
1: I know, it's amazing. Yeah.
0: Well done. Well, congratulations to the pair of you. Have you an anniversary or anything coming up?
1: July is our 54th.
0: Yeah. Well, that's fantastic.
1: Yeah,
0: but when we talk about Beethoven, and because you're a master of it, and you've travelled the world with him, when you put it like...
1: Absolutely. He's been good to me.
0: Hasn't he just?
1: Yeah.
0: Do you know?
1: It's very funny. We have a thing on my piano in Florida with it's a postcard of Beethoven and Beethoven's signatures underneath it. You know, I mean, it's one of those things.
0: What?
1: And we had guys in sort of fixing up our television one day and one guy was just leaving and he looked and said, is that really Beethoven? And I said, yeah. And he was walking out with the other guys and he said, and he got his autograph.
0: When he played locally. Isn't that brilliant? God,
1: yes.
0: Oh, that's great. We visited the grave, by the way, a while ago.
1: In Vienna.
0: In Vienna.
1: Right.
0: That amazing graveyard. Which
1: I know.
0: Strauss and everybody else in the world.
1: Zentralfriedhof.
0: That circle. Yeah. It's astonishing.
1: It's extraordinary. It really is.
0: You presumably have done that.
1: Well, I spent 5 years in Vienna.
0: He wasn't there at the time. I presume you visited the grave.
1: Of course,
0: something about it.
1: It's very special.
0: Yeah, isn't it? Yeah,
1: I even visited his mother's grave one time I was in Bonn.
0: Right.
1: Because he adored his mother, you know, and that was very special.
0: And they showed us his flat as well, which is where we were walking around in Vienna. It's fascinating stuff.
1: Yeah, it's great.
0: You should say, maybe that's what you should do now, add a little bit to your, like a tour guide element, because you know so much about Beethoven at this
1: stage. I'm constantly reading more books about him. I mean, I read a new book recently, Jan Swafford, an American writer, and he wrote a fabulous book about him. Because, I mean, one of the things I had never understood quite so much in his teenage years, I mean, people talk about Beethoven when he went to Vienna, but when he was still in Bonn,

0: he had this teacher called Nafa, and who, if you all remember, I mean, you always remember the teachers you liked in secondary school.
1: Yes, for sure.
0: And if you liked the teachers, you liked the subject.
1: Correct.
0: And Nafa was a great influence on Beethoven, on many, many, about philosophy, about religion, about just talk about life in general.

0: course. You know, of course.
1: But yeah. I've always loved teaching, and I think my students have remained my friends.
0: Yes. But it also, if I can put it this way, can keep you young.
1: Absolutely.
0: In your outlook and in how you live your life.
1: Well, I think working with young people is fantastic.
0: Well, I've always said that, working with Ian outside. It's always handy to have somebody youngish outside, that you can have that relationship.
1: Yes.
0: You know, because it's good. And it opens up other avenues to you.
1: Yeah, absolutely.
0: It's fantastic. Yeah. A little bit of Beethoven.

0: round of applause.
1: No end. This is beautiful. Beethoven from John O'Connor, who is playing with the National Symphony Orchestra Ireland at the National Concert Hall on Friday at 7:30. Beethoven's Piano Concerto Number 1. When we were there, sorry, just to... Beethoven's Spoon, I know you're looking at me aghast, which we were shown in the Musikverein in Vienna last December,
2: yeah.
1: His everyday spoon. It was sold at auction after his death and now in their collection. This man... with the white gloves, took it out, I swear to God, I took it out and said, this is Beethoven's spoon. Now, you couldn't argue with that. There was no way to have it verified. But, like, they have the spoon.
2: Incredible.
1: That was, you know...
2: So, I know.
1: You know, there was a great pride in Beethoven, obviously, over there. Now, speaking of the great man, and speaking of Beethoven as well, see what I did there?
2: Uh-huh.
1: Next year, you have a big birthday.
2: Yeah.
1: You are.
2: Going to be 80.
1: I'm astonished.
2: Yes.
1: Is it the Florida tan that has you looking so youthful and virile? Anyway, you're 80 next year,
2: yeah.
1: And he's an anniversary next year as well, basically.
2: That's right. It's 200 years since his death.
1: So
2: he died in 1827.
1: So what's the plan? Is there a plan for
2: a
1: thingy?
2: I'm playing with the National Symphony Orchestra in January.
1: Oh, wonderful.
2: We're going to do a concert in the National Concert Hall. And doing it in Limerick as well, which would be lovely because I love playing down in the concert hall in Limerick.
1: Yeah.
2: So I hope that's going to happen, which would be very exciting. And it's something that's, you know, I'm still going strong. The fingers still work.
1: Yes.
2: So that's why not?
1: And
2: somebody said, "Are you still doing that thing?" And I said, "Yeah." And they're paying me too.
1: Doing that thing, but it's true. People ask me. I was asked recently, walking down, just somebody said hello to me and said, "What are you doing now?" And I thought, "I'm getting up at 4:30 every morning."
2: Right.
1: Does anybody notice?
2: Yes, exactly.
1: But you're still. Sometimes people think you're gone.
2: Yeah, I know.
1: But you, of course, the other thing about you is John O'Connor. You would be out of the country a lot. You see.
2: Yeah.
1: So people might assume he's lolling on a beach in somewhere. I'm sure there are moments.
2: Yes.
1: But you know what I mean? That if you're not here all the time, there might be a sense that you've stopped.
2: I mean, somebody said to me recently, "Where do you live?" And I said, "Basically on a plane."
1: You always have.
2: Yeah, indeed.
1: Because Toronto?
2: Yeah.
1: Yeah. And then there's Florida. And Virginia?
2: Virginia, yeah.
1: With the Shenandoah University.
2: That's right. Yeah.
1: So you've all of that going on. Plus you're playing concerts.
2: Yeah, that's right.
1: All over the world. Which is
2: I'm doing 6 weeks tour next month.
1: Are you serious?
2: Going to Korea, Japan, China and Thailand.
1: 6 weeks?
2: 6 weeks, yeah.
1: Will your lady wife accompany you?
2: She's coming to Tokyo. for a week.
1: She's doing one of them.
2: Well, I mean, the thing is, there's no point because, I mean, sometimes I'm traveling so much, and when I'm guest professor at a music university in Tokyo.
1: Oh, right.
2: And so I'm teaching there a lot. So what would she do? She'd sit in the hotel room. She doesn't want to do that.
1: No.
2: But this time I'm actually doing a recital in the Irish Embassy in Tokyo, and I'm playing with the orchestra. And I have 2 free days at the end of it before
1: two
2: I go to China.
1: Days. I've never been.
2: So, to Japan?
1: Have you ever been to Japan?
2: No. Oh, yeah. No, Mary's been with me quite a few times.
1: It's fabulous.
2: She loves it, absolutely adores it. But, you know, when I'm teaching, there's hardly any time. But this time I actually have a few free days and doing 2 concerts. So
1: that'd be nice, and the two of you can... It's like an anniversary celebration.
2: Yeah, absolutely.
1: Is it around that time?
2: It's around that time.
1: That's perfect.
2: Yeah, exactly.
1: Great to hear John this morning. He was a great friend of my brother, Anthony. They studied music together and taught at RIAM.
2: Yeah.
1: Met John briefly at John McColgan's birthday bash.
2: That's right.
1: Didn't get enough chance to. That's Anne Newman. Anne Newman, who's with us often, and Glavin. And so she just wanted to say hi.
2: That was a great party for John McColgan.
1: Well, he's a fine fella.
2: That was wonderful.
1: He's a fine fella and a great contributor to this organization, apart from Riverdance and everything else.
2: Yeah.
1: But
2: and also seeing Mike Murphy in full flight. He was fabulous.
1: What was he doing? He
2: was just introducing.
1: All right.
2: Just giving a little chat, you know.
1: He's a great character.
2: Fabulous character.
1: Yeah,
2: really. Absolutely.
1: But isn't that lovely? Because that bond that exists with people over the years who would have shared memories.
2: Yeah.
1: It's quite lovely, isn't it?
2: Absolutely,
1: you know, we all have, thank God, those little coteries. They're small enough, but they're lovely.
2: John, I've known since he was a floor manager
1: in
2: RT. And he's gone on to great things.
1: I was going to say, we forget that. I think he tries to forget it too. You know, and bases his attitude on only management. But what a great manager he has been.
2: He's been wonderful.
1: You know, it's
2: yeah, and Riverdance is fantastic.
1: But isn't it interesting, you mentioned that friendship and also people of that ilk and you with them,

0: that you work to the best of your ability and you achieve and you get to that level.
1: Yeah.
0: And it's important to try and stay there, as you have, because some people kind of fall by the wayside and
1: I know.
0: And,
1: yeah.
0: Life gets in the way and things happen, God help us. But in your case, thank God, good health has stayed with you.
1: Good health is still with
0: you. Know?
1: Touch wood. Yeah. Yes.
0: And that's the great thing. You'll be there on Friday in the National Concert Hall.
1: Yes.
0: And spick and span, of course. And also, but the point I'm making is that you're there with the National Symphony Orchestra. It's a big night, it's a big deal.
1: Yeah.
0: Because you're so associated with Beethoven, you bring it with you in your head and your hands. It must be a wonderful feeling to share that again. It's a moment to be able to share it.
1: It's very special.
0: At the highest level.
1: It's very special. And my two granddaughters are coming up from Salt Hill. They live down in Salt Hill, and they're coming up to the concert. I mean, the 11-year-old has actually seen me play before, but the 7-year-old has never done it.
0: Never
1: come up. So they're coming up for the weekend. So
0: isn't that lovely?
1: Yes. As long as she doesn't have a screaming fit in the middle of...
0: Seven. Seven, I think, we're beyond screaming fits.
1: No, she's not.
0: Which is presumably coming with her mummy or daddy, I presume.
1: The gang will be there. Keith and Elaine are coming up.
0: But isn't that... Now, would that make you nervous? Or would that make you...
1: No, I'm excited that I'm playing for them.
0: Do you know what I mean?
1: Yeah.
0: Because it's... Particularly on the 7-year-old who hasn't seen you perform, and it's granddad. Yeah. You know, it's a big deal.
1: Yeah.
0: That's fantastic.
1: I'd be interested to see what her reaction will be like, you know.
0: Yeah.
1: If there's some sort of idiot out there doing... Or what's your granddad doing, you know?
0: Hugely impressed. Would you stop? Because it's the concert hall with the symphony orchestra, so it's a big stage.
1: Yeah,
0: it's a big,
1: big
0: set,
1: deal. Yes,
0: you know.
1: Yeah.
0: So no matter what. What are their names, by the way?
1: Fia and Shiva.
0: Fia. Oh.
1: And they're in the Gaelscoil in Galway, so they're doing Irish, everything through Irish, which is wonderful. I mean, Elaine has fantastic Irish. Yeah. Keith has some Irish, but he's learning more. But it's great. I'm thrilled that they're keeping up the Irish language. Which
0: now, the thing is, will you be able to speak Irish to them? No.
1: Yeah.
0: Oh, you will.
1: I mean, I haven't spoken all that much Irish, but I love the Irish language. And
0: I mean,
1: I went to Irish college quite a bit, and Mary worked in, when Mary worked in RTE, she worked in the newsroom and did it with Nocht.
0: That's right.
1: All the guys in Nocht always spoke Irish all the time, so she had to actually keep
0: her
1: Irish.
0: That was Nocht that she did.
1: Yeah, Nocht and news, but the Nocht guys, they all spoke Irish all the time, you know.
0: Yeah. Well, listen, I'm going to let you go and just say congratulations. Thank you for coming in just for the chat.
1: It's great to see you.
0: Because I know the thing will be
1: fun. As always.
0: Now, just a reminder again, there's a pre-concert talk. That's not you, is it?
1: No, it's not me.
0: Oh, that's some other doctor. Oh, yeah. You're a doctor of letters.
1: No.
0: You have the doctor of letters from the French, haven't you? Aren't you?
1: Doctor of everything, yes.
0: You're a doctor of... And you are many, many doctors, I think, at this day.
1: I know.
0: It's Andrea.

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4: Now, we asked a question earlier on about Burt Bacharach, and it was Marlene Dietrich that he used to play piano for. It's gas, isn't it, when you think about it, John, that was how he made his name.
5: Yeah.
4: And I'm trying to think, it was Barry Manilow. Who was it that played the piano for Barry Manilow? Who was it?
5: He played for Bette Midler, wasn't he?
4: Bette Midler. Thank you. You see,
5: yes.
4: We could do quizzes together, you and I.
5: I saw Bette Midler on stage doing Hello Dolly in New York.
4: Did not.
5: I adored her.
4: Oh, well, now I'm jealous.
5: I love her.
4: We do too.
5: Yeah.
4: Isn't that mad? I've never seen her.
5: I'd love to.
4: She's fantastic.
5: Yeah.
4: And it's just the attitude as well.
5: Yeah.
4: Marlene Dietrich is the answer. Anna Fleming is our finalist this morning in Greystones. John, God bless you. We could have played the piano concerto in Rumble Butter, but

0: You wouldn't want to encroach on that now, you get walloped. That's Jim Nopperty from Eric Satie and the great John O'Connor playing it. That's a lot. Back with you on the morrow, please God.
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3: Very good morning to you. Welcome along, beginning with a march by Julius Fuchik.

Hercegovac is the name of that march by Julius Fucic. That's a town in modern-day Croatia, I do believe. And he may have been stationed in around there at one point during his military career. That's why we have that march. And was played by the Royal Scottish National Orchestra. And Neyme Yerfi was conducting. Good morning to you and welcome along to Classical Daytime from now till 1 o'clock today. Film music for you by Howard Shore from a classic movie called The Silence of the Lambs will be our choice this morning at 11 in Sounds on Screen. And we're back to the concerti of Mozart based on the ones he wrote for wind instruments all this week at 12 in Five of a Kind. So another choice from one of those coming up today, and loads and loads of the good stuff in between as well. So hopefully you can stay with me as we enjoy now this piece by Tommaso Albinoni, his Adagio in G minor with Alistair Ross, the organist, and the Richard Hickox Orchestra.

Courtney with Richard Hickok's Orchestra, Alistair Ross, the organist there as well. And if you want to get in touch today, you can text me on 51554. The email address is niall.lyricfm@rte.ie. That's the best way to get me today. And if you want to find out about music played here on this show or other Lyric programmes, you can have a look at the website. That's the best place to start, rte.ie/lyricfm.

from the Guitar Concerto in A. That is the work of Mauro Giuliani. The last movement was played for us by the soloist Julian Bream and orchestra there as well. Speaking of guitar, just to mention that the two guitarists, Paul Gregory and Simon Taylor, they're going to be performing on Tuesday the 19th of May, that's next week at 7:30 at the John Field Room of the National Concert Hall in Dublin. And then on Sunday, the 24th of May at 4 in the afternoon at St. John's Priory on John Street in Kilkenny. So two recitals coming up. They'll be playing pieces by Ravel, Fernando Sor,

0: That's from the opera Manon Lescaut by Giacomo Puccini, the Act 3 Intermezzo is what we heard, a really gorgeous melody there from the Halle Orchestra with Kent Nagano conducting. In just a moment, we'll bring you a dance from The Three-Cornered Hat. That's a ballet by the Spanish composer Manuel de Falla. And there's music, too, from a Roman-born composer, Muzio Clementi, who made London his home and had a stellar career there. Add to that little J.S. Bach and a bit more besides, and it's all coming up in just a moment.
1: Friday, May 15th, with National Symphony Orchestra Ireland at the National Concert Hall. A must-hear concert. Beethoven's dazzling first piano concerto with John O'Connor as soloist. Sibelius's rich and radiant second symphony. And the Irish premiere of Ciel de Verre, Caius Sarriaho's luminous work, inspired by a winter sky. Lina González Granados conducts. See nch.ie.
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0: title role, joined by Delia Rigal, Cesare Siepi, Vedora Barbieri, and Robert Merrill, conducted by Fritz Stiedry. 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

and guests. And it's happening, as I say, on Saturday, 23rd, 7:30 in the evening. Tickets, €20 for the under-18s at tenner. It's promoted by Symphony Club of Waterford, and the tickets are available through the Garter Lane Arts Centre, which is the website garterlane.ie. Saturday, 23rd of May, for the first ever performance in Ireland of Requiem by Michael John Trotta from Ad Hoc Chorale. 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

arrangement of the Water Music Suite in F, known as the Oxford Water Music Suite. A little more from the wind instruments in there and a little less from the strings. That was the Bourrée Movement and played by Tate Teo and the Brook Street Band in that recording, Handel's Music. This next piece by the Dubliner John Fields, his Rondo in A-flat, is played by Micheál O'Rourke.

pleasing sound of John Field's music there, as performed by Micheál O'Rourke on the piano. That was the Rondo in A-flat. Lots more for you in the next hour of Classical Daytime, kicking off with some movie music and sounds on screen, and that's next.

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5: This Saturday afternoon, Rachel Zegler sings her heart out from the balcony in both Evita and West Side Story. 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
1: It's time for some movie music this morning. It's a minute past 11 and at this time each weekday morning we bring you music from the soundtracks, TV, gaming and film in sounds and screen. Today back to 1991, the famous American suspense film directed by Jonathan Demme, which did really, really well. Jodie Foster as Clarice and Anthony Hopkins as Hannibal Lecter in The Silence of the Lambs. Here's the main title by Howard Shore.

And that's the main title to the movie The Silence of the Lambs from 1991 by Howard Shore. That's our choice this morning in Sounds on Screen. And that was played by the Munich Symphony with the Howard Shore himself, the composer, conducting there. More music then from TV, film and gaming soundtracks tomorrow and right through the week at 11 o'clock in Sounds on Screen here on Lyric. This is by Leopold Mozart.

The Royal Scottish National Orchestra and Neeme Yerfi was conducting. And we heard just before that from the Trumpet Concerto, indeed the second movement from Wolfgang's father, Leopold Mozart. And we heard some fine trumpet playing on that alongside orchestra coming from the soloist there, Maurice André and the Berlin Philharmonic Orchestra. And there's more from Mozart the Younger at 12 midday today. It's wind instrument concertos we're focusing on. It's our theme for this week in Five of a Kind. Yesterday we brought you part of the clarinet concerto in A. Today a movement from one of the other wind instrument concertos on the way. And also to mention, the RTE Concert Orchestra have a very special concert this Saturday, 16th of May, half one at the National Concert Hall. Alistair Malloy brings a great show to the NCH. It's all about pirates. Yes, pirates all the way. Pirates Ahoy, it's called, and Alistair will bring you aboard his ship and will bring you the swashbuckling seafaring music associated with the pirates, from the sailor's hornpipe all the way through to music from Pirates of the Caribbean, the Jamaican rumba, Fingal's Cave, and Over the Waves, lots more besides. So you can find out more at nch.ie, a family concert on Saturday afternoon, 1:30 at the National Concert Hall with Alistair Malloy and the RTE Concert Orchestra.

That's a piece by the Finnish composer Victoria Jagling, the suite for cello and string orchestra from the second movement. There, the aria was played by Rafaela Gromes and the Festival Strings of Lucerne. This next piece comes from the 2015 movie, The Lady in the Van. Remember that? Music by George Fenton.

0: From the movie with Maggie Smith as the star, that The Lady in the Van, which was based on a memoir and a stage play by Alan Bennett, and Alex Jennings was in that as well. That's some of the score from George Fenton from the 2015 movie, and that was The Neighbours, played by Studio Ensemble. Lots more to come. We'll be spending a night on in the Orkney Islands. We're going to a wedding, and it's an all-nighter, so be ready for that brilliant orchestral piece with bagpipes by Peter Maxwell Davies on the way, and lots more besides.
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3: Maybe you're finally on a date again, 6 months after your divorce. Or maybe you and your better half are wondering whether a cuddle could be more than a cuddle. Or perhaps you'd like to tell a woman you're absolutely mad about that you don't feel like.

Onto Donner und Blitz. That's the Polka Schnell by Johann Strauss II. That's thunder and lightning, as we might say here. And the Oslo Philharmonic Orchestra with Maris Jansons conducting on Tuesday morning's classical daytime. 25 minutes to midday now, and we're off to the Orkney Islands, thanks to Peter Maxwell Davis and a piece he composed in 1985, a piece inspired by a neighbour's wedding he attended on the Orkney Islands when he had moved there in the 70s, remote and dramatic, and quite a hooly, which goes on all night. It's called An Orkney Wedding with Sunrise, lively and a bit tipsy at times as well, and it features the bagpipes eventually as well. Here it is, played by the Scottish Chamber Orchestra.

heavy night and morning there in that wonderful celebration of a genuine wedding. That's the inspiration for Peter Maxwell Davis in his 1985 composition, An Orkney Wedding with Sunrise. An all-nighter there, as performed first by one of the great... I don't have the bagpiper on the credits here, unfortunately, but it was the Scottish Chamber Orchestra and Peter Maxwell Davis's wonderful work from 1985, An Orkney Wedding with Sunrise. Here on Lyric on this Tuesday morning, I hope you've enjoyed that and you're enjoying the music today. If you're getting in touch, it's 51554 by text. And a reminder, if there's something you hear and you like and you want to find out more, the website is the place of first contact for our playlists, rte.ie/lyricfm. 12 o'clock today, there's more of Mozart's music from his concertos for wind instruments. We're playing a selection of movements from those each day at 12 in Five of a Kind. Another one on the way shortly. This is Weber's music, also for a wind instrument. The clarinet, Janet Hilton, is the soloist in part of the Concerto No. 1 in F minor.

0: And that comes from the Violin Sonata in G Minor by the composer Giuseppe Tartini. From it we heard the third movement, Allegro, as played by the group The Palladians. Lots more to come in Classical Daytime. We're focusing on Mozart next, as we are all this week at around 12 midday in Five of a Kind after this.
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6: Afternoon to you. It's time for Five of a Kind. All this week we're focusing on the concertos written by Wolfgang Mozart for wind instruments. That's our theme in Five of a Kind. And today here's part of the Flute Concerto No. 1 in G. The final movement is played by Emmanuel Pahud, soloist with the Berlin Philharmonic Orchestra.

And that is part of Mozart's Flute Concerto No. 1 in G. Final movement there, played by the soloist Emmanuel Pahud and the Berlin Philharmonic Orchestra, with Claudio Abbado conducting the rondo final movement of it there. That's our choice today in Five of a Kind all this week, the theme being the wind instrument concertos of Mozart. We had something from the clarinet concerto yesterday, Flute Concerto No. 1. We'll move on. We'll have something maybe from bassoon or one of the great horn concertos. Of course, we have those as well to look forward to. We'll get to as many of those as we can during the week at 12 each day in Five of a Kind. Now, it's coming up on 10 minutes past midday. Afternoon to you. This is Edvard Grieg's music.

collaboration between Catherine Finch and that's Catherine Finch on the harp, Eifeanny Vrian on the fiddle, and that comes from an album called Double U. And to mention that Hilary Hahn, the fantastic violinist and pianist Tom Poster, are going to be performing this week at the National Concert Hall. That's Thursday, 14th May, coming 8 p.m. And they've got a host of great music by the likes of Debussy and more besides. And tickets are available from the usual place, nch.ie. They're 15, right through to €55 for Hilary Hahn. Tom Poster together this week, Thursday evening, coming at 8 at the National Concert Hall in Dublin. Here's a piece by Fernando Carulli.

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4: Shiraz is the title of the new album by Tunisian oud player and vocalist Dafer Youssef. 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It also reflects on the world today. 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

One of the good ones from Rossini there, the Barber of Seville Overture, and that was played for us by the La Scala Orchestra from Milan with Riccardo Shea conducting. Nearly 20 minutes to one. Liz is here from 1 o'clock today with a fantastic full score. The concert coming from the Wigmore Hall in London, the French soprano Sandrine Pio in songs by Schubert, Clara Schumann, and the pianist and composer Jean Bernard. Join Liz from 1 o'clock till four this afternoon for those pieces and plenty more on the full score today. Now, this is a setting by the Swingle Singers of Claude Debussy's Clair de Lune.

from the US composer Michael Kamen, responsible for movie music and TV tunes, including Band of Brothers. But that's from his concerto for the saxophone and orchestra, the last movement played by the soloist Amy Dixon and the Melbourne Symphony Orchestra with Benjamin Northey conducting. And before that, a setting of Claire de Lune by Claude Debussy from the Suite Bergamasque. You may have recognised it. And that's from the Swingle Singers, the Swingles as they are these days, the original Swingles, founded 1962 in France as Les Swingle Singers. And then there's been a number of iterations over the years after they disbanded the original group in 73, and there's been some other groups since then. Anyway, there they are from an album called 18 at 12, at 9 minutes to 1. This is Clara Schumann, one of her romances. This is the

Romance number two there for violin and orchestra by Clara Schumann, and some fine playing coming from the duo there of Fabio Biondi and Luigi Di Leo as well on the piano. Now, finally from me today, an Italian composer who made London his home and had a great career as a composer, piano builder, and soloist as well. This is Muzio Clementi. Here's the last movement finale from his Symphony No. 1 in C.

0: Matthias Bamert conducting the London Mozart Players in the fourth and final movement of the Symphony No. 1 in C by Muzio Clementi. From me, Niall Carroll, have a great day. I'll be back in the morning from 10, and the full score is next.
1: Maybe you're walking home with a guy you really like after a night in the college bar. 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There are lots of times and places where we need to say what we want and what we don't want. Whatever the moment, have the consent conversation.
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1: On a bridge of masterworks in live concert recordings, Coo What Larks, to borrow from Dickens. It's a Tuesday full score here on the RTE Lyric FM. Liz Nolan with you, ready to lark around until four with the best in classical music, and thanks for tuning in. I will kick off with a Renaissance man today from Italy, composer Salomone Rossi and a sprightly Gagliarda Andrea Sina.

One of the movers and shakers of the court of Mantua in his day, along with colleagues such as Monteverdi, Viadana and others, that Salomone Rossi, and from his opus, a setting of the Gagliarda dance titled Andrea Sina. The ensemble Salomone Rossi setting the pace for today's full score, where it's a pleasure to have your company. Liz Nolan here, and so many masterworks, so little time. Ah yes, the usual complaint. Well, today's concert is a pearl without price for nerds of a similar setting to myself. It's this glorious recital of Art Song, German Lieder and its French counterpart, the Melodie. Hailing from London's Wigmore Hall, star French soprano Sandrine Piau is joined by performing partner

pianist David Kadusch, for works by Schubert, Clara Schumann and Hugo Wolf, closely followed by song cycles of Ravel, Debussy and Poulenc. The most finely calibrated expression of thought and feeling in this repertoire, and it's wonderfully performed. Got to be a real treat, an EBU live recording, and that's on the way. But for now, let's keep with antique pleasures, flying a flag for the month that's in it, with this madrigal, O Lusti Mai.

0: music that, regardless of its absolute greatness, was something of a heroic failure at its premiere. Beethoven's one and only attempt at the world of ballet in his music to The Creatures of Prometheus, commissioned for a rather stately, courtly turn of the early 19th century, in which the humans, the fruits of the great Titan Prometheus, were to be shown all the glories of culture, the arts, and the rest. And Beethoven was told to knock up this score to accompany the dancers as they flitted gracefully across the stage. But of course, Beethoven, just champing on the bit and full of heroic aspirations in his music, simply couldn't contain himself to the brief, and his music inevitably overwhelmed anything that was being danced. Anyway, that's the backstory from Beethoven's The Creatures of Prometheus, the magnificent 17th Allegretto movement, the Scottish Chamber Orchestra, conducted by Charles Mackerras. Before that, a celebration of the pleasures of this world, and indeed early summer in O Lusti Me, an anonymous madrigal taken up by the Toronto Consort. It's RTE Lyric FM, the full score, where I hope that your May Tuesday is treating you well. It's Liz Nolan here. All the best music to come, and 51554 for our text during show hours. Should you fancy getting in touch, or if email works better, have at it. The full score at rte.com. Any time of the day or night suits us. We're back in just a moment with one of the stars in today's concert slot, Maurice Ravel.
1: Maybe you're finally on a date again, six

this is a quartet that has Mark Hodgson on bass, Roberto Gatto on drums. They can do atmosphere, but they can also do incredible power, or rather powers, because it's music making that doesn't trade in, say, rock gestures, but it has the raw energy and the emotional intensity of just listening. Jed Levy and Phil Robson, The Unpredictability of the Sea, The Blues Tonight, Monday to Thursday evenings on RTE Lyric FM.

by Ravel, a paean to music heritage, in his keyboard suite Le Tombeau de Couperin. Its title, a reference to the opus of François Couperin le Grand, the Gallic Baroque titan. And from that, the sixth toccata movement with pianist Seong-jin Cho, that of a new release of his, of Ravel's complete piano music on the Deutsche Grammophon label. Just beautiful.

Hope you're enjoying the music on today's Full Score. It's Liz Nolan here. We've so many treats in store, not least of which is our concert, which features Moore Ravel. Yay! An EBU live recording from London's Wigmore Hall with superb French soprano Sandrine Piau and pianist David Cadouche. A glorious programme of art song, German Lied and French Melody, as they perform works by Schubert, Clara Schumann, Hugo Wolf, love Wolf, Francis Poulenc, Maurice Ravel, as I said, and by Debussy, his Trois Chansons de Bilitis for a little fin de siècle, oulala. Also on today's show, we're proud to be continuing a week-long feature which celebrates a great Irish composer of today, Corkman Sam Perkin. We'll be hearing another from

from another new release, this on the Signum Classics label, music of the great Polish master Henryk Gorecki, and from his Opus 44 Miserere, the 11th movement Miserere Nobis, as taken up by the Meridian Choir, conducted by Irene Messoloras. And before that, wow, pure jolting electricity, just an intoxicating performance, I think, of Béla Bartók, the Hungarian, his string quartet number 4, its 5th Allegro Molto movement, as taken up by the Marmon Quartet, and that, as I mentioned, of their award-winning debut release, just first out of the tracks, and they just nailed a major award for the best chamber music with the BBC Music magazine. Works by Ligeti and Bartók. The Marmon Quartet, which boasts Irish cellist Sinéad O'Halloran, and although the repertoire itself might be a little, ooh, that's a bit dissonant, ooh, that's a bit challenging, just when you're taken on this rock and roll ride by their performance, I find it pure exhilaration, I have to say. Hats off to the Marmons, and do check that out. It's on the BIS Records label if you're interested. Hope you're interested in the full score, RTE Lyric FM, where we have a glorious song concert from Wigmore Hall on the way. And to take us there, who could say no to a little seductive sax? With his work July by American composer Michael Tork, this is the Amstel Saxophone Quartet.

by Michael Torque, an evocation of the dusty heat of summer in July, as taken up there by the Amstel Saxophone Quartet. It's 20 minutes to two. It's the full score here on RTE Lyric FM. Not quite aspiring to the summer heat quite yet, are we? Yeah, we'll keep those cardigans on a little bit longer. But in the meantime, we'll take our pleasure in the bright days and, of course, in your company here on RTE Lyric FM, the home of great classical music, where this is the full score. And as is our wont, we're back in.

0: Buehrling in the title role. You, our radio audience, voted for this historic broadcast, which also stars Delia Rigal as Carlo's beloved Elizabeth of Valois, Cesare Siepi as his father, King Philip II of Spain, Fedora Barbieri as the jealous Princess Eboli, Robert Merrill as the idealistic Rodrigo, and Jerome Hines as the Grand Inquisitor. Maestro Fritz Stiedry led the Met Orchestra and chorus in the company's first ever broadcast of Verdi's masterpiece. Don't miss Don Carlo, your listener's choice, Saturday on the Robert K. Johnson Foundation Metropolitan Opera International Radio Network.
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It's Liz Nolan with you on The Full Score, and it's a great pleasure to have your company. And today's concert brings us to the tasteful opulence of London's Wigmore Hall. Palladian Alabaster, how are you? And a recital which, as I've already mentioned, is quite frankly the musical equivalent to me of winning the lotto. I was brought up as an art song nerd, and here is one of the greats of our time, soprano Sandrine Piau, with performing partner pianist David Kadouche, as they unfurl an array of romantic and early 20th century masterworks from this most distilled and beautiful of musical expressions. Again, I'm wildly balanced, but let's just go with me here. We'll start with the art song itself. What is the big deal? Well, quite simply, it exists as a miracle of alchemy, this melding of two arts, music and verse, into this supercharged expression of beauty. Both elements are transfigured by the interaction with the other into this new, entirely third entity, intimate and powerful, conveyed in a chamber setting. Then, of course, there's the relationship between singer and pianist, which in the highest echelons of the art song is one of absolute parity, this enriched discourse between equals. As for our artists, with pianist David Kadouche, Sandrine Piau is a preeminent leader exponent. First rising to fame under the mentorship of William Christie, the great Baroque and early classical maestro, back in the late 80s. And she's since established her artistry across opera and chamber genres. So in this recital, they'll perform evocative song cycles by Debussy, Ravel and Francis Poulenc. The latter is La Courte Paille, or The Short Straw, this simply bewitching set of songs for children crafted for the little son of a colleague. Also on the menu, songs by Clara Schumann and excerpts from Wolf's Mörike Lieder with their intense embrace of art and melody. But we begin with the acknowledged godfather of the 19th century art song, Vienna's Prince of Music, Franz Schubert, and excerpts from his last posthumously published collection of songs, appropriately titled Schwanengesang, or Swan Songs. Now, note that I said collection rather than a song cycle. The set is rather a gathering of miscellaneous songs rather than an intentional cycle with a narrative or thematic arc. So, from Schubert's Schwanengesang, we hear Liebesbotschaft, or Love's Message, with its lovely rippling accompaniment under the vocal line. Then the most famous from Schubert's settings of Ständchen, or Serenade, Leise fliehen meine Lieder durch die Nacht zu dir, lightly fly my songs through the night to you, this gorgeous yearning. And last, Am Meer, or By the Sea, as the narrator reflects on the beloved who has now left him. With these songs, soprano Sandrine Piau, pianist David Kadouche, an EBU live recording from London's Wigmore Hall, it's our Full Score concert.

fishermen to their death in Dí Lorelei. Following which, pianist David Kadouch commands the ivories in Clara Schumann's Scherzo, Opus 14, No. 2. With these works by Clara Schumann soprano Sandrine Piau, pianist David Kadouch, an EBU live recording, our full score concert.

by Clara Schumann, A Stormy Passion, in her Opus 14 Scherzo No. 2 with pianist David Kadouche, which followed three songs by Clara Schumann, Sandrine Piau and Kadouche in our full score concert, an EBU live recording from London's Wigmore Hall. And it's part of the musical offerings on today's show, RTE Lyric FM, time at 10 minutes past 2, and I hope it finds you well. Right, to take us to the interval in this Wigmore Hall recital, our artists turn to Hugo Wolf. Like Schubert, a Vienna native, and arguably the most intriguing, the most obsessive among Lieder composers. Poor Wolf, he was a tormented soul. During his short life, he threw himself into his passions with the ardor of a convert, and it was in art song that he found all his agony and ecstasy. Remarkably, Wolf was largely self-taught as a composer. He conceived his songs as poems for voice and piano, aiming for this complete, and I mean complete, fusion of music and text. And he'd write in these frenzied bursts, focusing on just one poet at a time. He'd complete entire volumes of Lieder in the space of a few weeks. By Wolf, we hear three from his settings of the poet Eduard Mörike: Verborgenheit, or Seclusion, with its renunciation of worldly distraction; Begegnung, or Encounter, with its breezy tale of lovers meeting; and Auf ein altes Bild, or On an Old Painting, a meditation on the image of a Madonna and child. With these songs by Hugo Wolf, soprano Sandrine Piau, pianist David Kadouche, our full score concert

0: a rapt reverence in that Auf ein altes Bild, on an old painting, ending a trio of songs by Hugo Wolf, as performed by soprano Sandrine Piao, David Kadouche, the pianist. Our full score concert, an EBU live recording from a recital they gave last February in London. 18 minutes past two, you're with the best music in the whole wide world. It can only be the full score here on RTE Lyric FM. Liz Nolan here, and we're raring to return in just a moment's time with the second part of this Wigmore Hall recital.
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6: 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We've decided we're out again. Marty in the Evening with the RTE Concert Orchestra. 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And we'll have Stephen Bell conducting as well. I hope you'll join us. Marty in the Evening, live with the RTE Concert Orchestra, Bord Gáis Energy Theatre, Friday, the 11th of September. 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
0: Thanks for joining us this Tuesday and hope you're liking what you hear. It's Liz Nolan on The Full Score, and we're back to a 24-carat recital from London's Wigmore Hall in an EBU live recording with French diva Sandrine Piao and David Kadouche, her performing partner. And for the latter part of their recital, our artists embrace the repertoire of their countrymen, turning from the German Lied to the glorious realm of the French Mélodie. Now, while the Lied came into flower at the height of the Romantic era, the Mélodie is a post-Romantic phenomenon. Oh, what? Following on from the light fancies of the air de cour, the chanson, and so on. It was Hector Berlioz who kicked the genre into gear with his seminal song cycle Les Nuits d'été, Summer Nights. And during the second half of the 19th century, French arts and society had really opened up so as to enable a new democratization of the arts. The glories of the café and cabaret concert, where poets, musicians and artists would hang out together and jam. The cultivation of the bohemian aesthetic. I mean, come on, don't we all wish we lived back then? Please. Well, next best thing, we can hear from the fruits of that era in this programme, kicking off with a very late representative, in fairness. Francis Poulenc was a child of the 20th century. Literally, born in 1899, he came to fame amid the fabulous flippancy of the 1920s, part of a glam composer clique known as Les Six. Time brought an enrichment and maturity to his art, informed by Poulenc's return to his boyhood Catholic faith, and above all, it was song that inspired him. J'aime la voix humaine, he said simply. I love the human voice. And a large part of Poulenc's music career was taken up in a performing partnership with the baritone Pierre Bernac, for whom he wrote some of his most ravishing song cycles. But Poulenc had his female muses too, among them the soprano Denise Duval, who'd premiered several of Poulenc's stage works. 3 years before his death in 1960, Poulenc presented Duval with a song cycle, La Courte Paille, The Short Straw, settings of the Belgian surrealist poet Maurice Carême, a series of puckish and lyrical verses based around the world of children. Duval's little son, Richard, was the inspiration for the set. Poulenc fondly hoped she'd sing them to the baby. But perhaps the gentle melancholy which pervades their laughter makes them better suited to adult ears. A remembrance of the wide-eyed wonder.

under the sudden griefs and silliness and that unabridged yearning for lost innocence which pervades our later lives. With La Courte Paille by Francis Poulenc, in this Wigmore Hall recital, soprano Sandrine Piau and David Cadouche, the pianist, our full score concert.

forever young music of the extraordinary French composer Lili Boulanger, who would die at the age of just 26, and from her opus of works that Cortège, or Procession, a cheery little study with David Kadouch, the pianist. And before that, a longing for the sweetness and light of the land of eternal springtime, La Primavera, which is part of his song Lune d'Avril, or April Moon, which rounds off the cycle La Courte Paille, The Short Straw, a late cycle by Francis Poulenc and performed by soprano Sandrine Piau with David Kadouch, the pianist. RTE Lyric FM, it's the full score. We're 25 minutes to three and we're enjoying an exceptional recital from London's Wigmore Hall with these artists as they delve further into the world of the French melody now. And from Poulenc, we'll turn to an early 20th century great, Maurice Ravel. Now, though he's perhaps better regarded today as one of the great orchestral and chamber composers of his age, Ravel's forays into the realm of art song confirm him as a master all by themselves. Teaming his trademark elegance and skewering classical precision with the most gorgeous sensibility. Ravel's Cinq Mélodies Populaires Grecques, or Five Popular Greek Songs, aren't officially original compositions. Rather, they're folk songs, which a friend collected and brought home from his Greek holliers. Ravel harmonized the tunes, keeping intact their folk-like qualities in this series of colour-soaked snapshots of village life, from Le Réveil de la Mariée, The Awakening of the Bride, to the cheeky Quel Galant, or What Gallant Can It Compare With Me, to the haunting caress of the Chanson des Cueilleuses de Lentisque, or Song of the Lentisque Gatherers. With his Cinq Mélodies Populaires Grecques by Maurice Ravel, soprano Sandrine Piau with David Kadouch, the pianist, our full score concert.

An ode to life in tout gay, everything happy. That rounding off his Cinq Mélodies Populaires Grecques by Maurice Ravel, Sandrine Piao, soprano, David Kadouch, the pianist. Our full score concert from Wigmore Hall in London, bringing us to 16 minutes to 3. I hope all's gay with you this Tuesday. Liz Nolan with you on the full score. And for the last melody master of this Wigmore recital, we'll head over to Ravel's elder peer, Claude Debussy. Again, a composer who's largely remembered and revered for his landmark innovations in larger orchestral and chamber forms. But, again, as with Ravel, Debussy's contribution to the story of song is spellbinding and enduring. If you had to give a thumbnail impression of Debussy and his art, you could call him a sensualist. After all, here's the guy who declared that music's aim was humbly to give pleasure. I just love that. But like Ravel, Debussy had a streak of classical integrity within him, by which I mean the strictures and structures of classical form were always a touchstone with him, whether to rebel against or to come home to as a beloved prodigal. In song, I think this relates to Debussy's prosody. Prosody is the ongoing dynamic relationship between music and verse in his word setting. Now, while many a composer would be big into their melismas, that is, putting in several notes on the one syllable, say, I love you so much. Yeah, I know that's horrific, but you get what I mean. Now, instead of that, Debussy largely adhered to the tenets of Gaelic art, in which the text would be set more or less syllabically,

0: Aclohris, gravely classical ending to our full score concert with Sandrine Pial, soprano, and David Kadouch, pianist, a performance they gave last February at London's Wigmore Hall. And it's all here on RTE Lyric FM, the home of great classical music, with the time tipping towards 3 minutes to three this Tuesday. The sun more or less shining. Yes, we'll take it. Liz Nolan here with you, and we're back in just a moment with more great masterworks.
1: Marty Whelan here. We've decided we're out again. Marty in the Evening with the RTE Concert Orchestra. We're back on Friday, the 11th of September at the Bord Gáis Energy Theatre, from Ennio Morricone to Puccini and all points in between. And we'll have Stephen Bell conducting as well. I hope you'll join us. Marty in the Evening, live with the RTE Concert Orchestra, Bord Gáis Energy Theatre, Friday, the 11th of September. 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
0: Where we're delighted to celebrate great art and artistry in Ireland and worldwide. It's Tuesday's score, and Liz Nolan here indeed. Hope you enjoyed today's concert. For me, it was absolute catnip hearing those glorious melody or art songs in London's Wigmore Hall. And Sandrine Pial, what an artist. Well, looking ahead to tomorrow, and we're celebrating the best of Irish in a performance from the National String Quartet Foundation's touring series.

Stamp to Avoid Erotic Thoughts. Fabulous title. And by Shostakovich, his string quartet, number 9, opus 117. It's going to be great. That's tomorrow's full score concert, and looking forward to it. But for now, let's go back to Baroque in company with Johann Sebastian Bach and the flamboyant fabulosity of the opening toccata in D minor from his BWV 565.

of fame would spread throughout posterity as a father of the quartet, the father of the symphony, and so much else besides. But Michael Haydn, particularly back in the day, was well renowned in Salzburg, where he settled down and was a colleague to Mozart for a while. But he was hugely acclaimed as a symphonic and opera composer. Anyway, we'll be hearing works by both these titans, Michael Haydn's Symphony in D by Joseph Haydn, his Violin Concerto No. 4, Widmann herself starring, naturally. And, oh wow, the concert ending with Haydn's Symphony No. 45, the Farewell Symphony, as it's known, which is simply hilarious. Its final movement, just such a piece of theatre, literally, as the players all get up and leave one by one. You really want to catch it. It's going to be brilliant. So, two concerts with the Irish Chamber Orchestra and Carolyn Widmann. This coming Thursday at University Concert Hall Limerick at 7:30 p.m. and on Friday 7:30 p.m. at the Royal Irish Academy of Music in Dublin. Tickets, info, all the rest, go to the website irishchamberorchestra.com, and it's going to be such fun. But for now, let's hear the Irish Chamber Orchestra in action with, well, what do you know, Carolyn Widmann's brother, the great composer and maestro Jörg Widmann, as they take on Mendelssohn's Symphony No. 5, the Reformation Symphony, as it's known, and its glorious fourth movement based on the chorale Ein feste Burg ist unser Gott, a mighty fortress is our God.

by Sam Perkin, his work entitled Incantation, as performed by cellist and vocalist Naomi Beryl. Part of this week's celebration of the art of Sam Perkin, Irish composer, on the full score. And it's a pleasure to have your company. Liz Nolan here. We're 25 minutes past three and pressing on now. Let's have a Roman thought, to borrow from Shakespeare, heading to his gladiator-themed ballet Spartacus by Aram Khachaturian. From that, the famed leave-taking of Spartacus and his wife Phrygia as he goes off to fight the naughty imperialist oppressors. This with the Royal Liverpool Philharmonic Orchestra.

0: A gorgeous raptural farewell in that, the Adagio from his Spartacus Suite No. 2, taken from his ballet masterwork by Aram Khachaturian, the Royal Liverpool Philharmonic Orchestra, conducted by Libor Peshek. It's all part of the fun on the Full Score RTE Lyric FM, where no farewells here. Stick around, as we're back in just a moment with the very best in classical music.
1: Is even liam no hurn to cogger maltoch machus, fuckiller nos, shine angeli, agus kigera ictacht. 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
5: With Liz Nolan.

have also subtitled Vincenzo Galilei after the great the father of the astronomer and music philosopher. That part of his Ancient Airs and Dances Suite Number 2 by Ottorino Respighi with the ensemble Sinfonia 21, conducted by Richard Higgox. It's part of the full score here on RTE Lyric FM, and great to have your company. Liz Noland here with the time wafting towards 18 minutes to 4, and looking forward to the company of Lorcan Murray and Classic Drive at the top of the hour. Live music events taking place around the country, and really all eyes are on County Wicklow this upcoming weekend, as from the 20th to the 24th of May, the West Wicklow Festival will be in full swing. This remarkable platform, curated by concert pianist Fiacra Garvey, has become one of Europe's go-to fests for classical artists of note, and it's another amazing lineup this year, including performances by the Bechstein Trio. There's the Marmon Quartet, whose award-winning new release we played earlier on today's show. China Moses, absolute jazz royalty, is coming over from the United States for a very special performance, bringing her own brand of soul and jazz. There's an Opera Magic Family concert as well, and my own personal favourite, two remarkable singers, Ireland's own Jennifer Davis with British tenor Nikki Spence, joined by Dylan Perez at the piano, bring a glorious programme of art song as well. So, as I say, it runs from the 20th to the 24th of May in the environs of Blessington, West Wicklow. You really have to get to as much of it as possible. These are just remarkable instances of great performers. Book and get more info at the website westwicklowfestival.com, and don't say that you weren't told, because you won't want to miss these terrific occasions. And indeed, West Wicklow in the springtime, I mean, come on, does it get better? Back to our music for now, and let's stay in Italy, turning to Rome and his opera Tosca by Giacomo Puccini, which brings us one of the coolest and baddest of baddies in opera repertoire. That, of course, the corrupt police chief Scarpia and his unreasoning obsession with the beautiful opera singer Floria Tosca. Here he plans and schemes to trap the singer finally in his grasp, while behind him the church choir sings a Te Deum, and the two blend in this horribly sublime, horribly profane duet with the Te Deum from Puccini's Tosca, baritone Renato Brusson.

0: music of Venice-based Renaissance composer Ippolito Battruzzi, and that is madrigal Un giorno a palle sacro, as taken up by the King's Singers. And before that, a Venetian native, Antonio Vivaldi, and the third movement of his violin concerto in G minor, Riccardo Minassi, the violinist, with Il Pomodoro. And that's the full score for today. Liz Nolan here. I'll chat to you tomorrow from 1. On the way, it's Lorcan Murray's Classic Drive.
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1: Well, thank you very much, Liz. Hello there. Good afternoon to you.

Leningrad Philharmonic opening us up on this Tuesday's Classic Drive. Evgeny Mavrinsky was the conductor. That was Mikhail Glinka's overture to Rosalind and Ludmilla. An orchestral standard now, certainly outside of the work by Glinka, but it gets us nicely underway today. Welcome on board. Thank you to Liz. Lorcan Murray bidding you a very good afternoon, as always, and an opportunity to relax and enjoy just under 3 hours of great music, wherever you're listening to us from. Maybe you're on the way home too, but stay with us for that and all.

That recording goes back just a little. Tangos and Dances, the album. Fionnuala Hunt directing from a violin and the RT Concert Orchestra performing. And I can tell you, are they busy or what at the moment? And the RT Concert Orchestra have a big night coming up this Friday in St. Canice's Cathedral in Kilkenny, and the Marble City Music Festival with the RTE Concert Orchestra and Patrick Rafter, the great romantics. And I heard them talking to Marty about it, and it sounds like it's going to be a great old night. But anyway, this coming Friday, if you would fancy going along, no doubt, it'll be great. And then on Saturday, they have a family concert, Pirates Ahoy. How about that? Family concert indeed. And this taking place at the National Concert Hall. It's a 1:30. It's a lunchtime start, if you would fancy that. But it's Alistair Molloy presenting with Stephen Bell conducting. And the cabin boy of our pirate ship welcomes you aboard this swashbuckling seafaring adventure. So that's for young people. Maybe for you too, if you would fancy that. And then the Marilyn Monroe 100, which is coming up in 3 weeks' time on the, well, Thursday, 4th of June, it is, yeah, the Marilyn Monroe 100. So all that to look forward. That's how busy the RTE Concert Orchestra are at the moment. Now, fancy a little Mozart then. The Ensemble Villa Musica. Why not? Here they are with the Rondo, our third movement from the Quintet in E-flat by Mozart.

0: Nothing like a little Mozart then to move us along in this Tuesday's Classic Drive, the Rondo or Third Movement from the Quintet in E-flat and performing there the ensemble Villa Musica. Well, mentioning Mozart all this week with Niall.
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0: All right, Niall, thank you for that. How about some Donizetti now? And Lucrezia Borgia is where I'm going with Elena Garancin. Elena on the Bel Canto album on Deutsche Grammophon, singing here with the Filarmonica del Teatro Comunale di Bologna, the Filarmonica and Coro, the Philharmonic Orchestra and Chorus, with Roberto Abbado conducting Il Segreto per essere felici.

Always so popular, the Bizet work from the Carmen Suite. At number one, the Aragonés are there for you, and that was the New York Philharmonic with Leonard Bernstein conducting. Well, let's go from there to Samihola Sulawan now, closer to home, the musical sound of Idarraharu Oscuelga, Between Worlds, Idarraharu Between Worlds, and Mihol with the Irish Chamber Orchestra, Mel Mercier on Bones, Colin Murphy is on the Bowron, and this is from the album Ilan or Island.

Ida Raharu on Tidalern Count Shin or Os Berla Between Worlds, Mihola Sulwan, of course, on piano, with Irish Chamber Orchestra and Mel Mercier on bones and Colin Murphy on baron with that piece, taking us up towards 4:30. And I must have a check-in again because the Irish Chamber Orchestra, two big nights coming up, Thursday and Friday, with Carolyn Vidman. Lovely programme of Haydn. And that's Thursday in UCH and Friday in Limerick. But I'll give you a full rundown in a sec. But first, some Mazorski. The Polonaise from Boris Godunov is going to take us up to news and weather with the Cincinnati Pops Orchestra. And Eric Kunzel was conducting.

0: Big sound from the Cincinnati Pops Orchestra, that polonaise from Boris Godunov, the works of Mussorgsky, and Eric Kunzel was conducting. Well, we've plenty more great music to come on this Tuesday's Classic Drive, but right now at 5:30, it is time for news and weather.
1: The Department of Health has said that it's regrettable that SIPTU and UNITE members in the National Ambulance Service have chosen to proceed with a strike today. Around 2,000 workers are involved in the 24-hour work stoppage, which began at 8 o'clock this morning, with pickets being placed at ambulance bases across the country.

0: Lee was fatally struck by a van driven by Sean Connaughton, which failed to stop in Lifford, County Donegal, on the 11th of July in 2021. Connaughton, with an address at Doolargy Avenue, Dundalk in County Louth, pleaded guilty to dangerous driving causing the death of Laura Connolly, failing to remain at the scene, driving without insurance and driving without a licence. And now the weather.
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0: Rain will clear from the south this afternoon and there will be widespread sunny spells. However, scattered showers will continue in Ulster. Highest temperatures today will range from 12 to 17 degrees. Larkin.
2: Thank you very much.

Have to have some Schubert every day. The Schubert Quintet in A Major is the work, that third movement. And Anne-Sophie Mutter was the violinist, this time with Daniil Trifonov on the piano. I was mentioning Lambert Orkiss yesterday when we had her at the Yellow Lounge. Well, there, Daniil and Anne-Sophie with that third movement from the Quintet in A Major. All right, then. Well, that takes us into another hour of great music. 23 away from 5 o'clock, then. And if you want to get in touch, 51554, our text number. If you want to email lorcan.lyricfm@rte.ie, and WhatsApp, you can voicemail or you can send us in a WhatsApp. It's 087-463-4708. Beethoven, the order of the day. Daniel Barenboim is here. He's conducting, though, not on piano. He's conducting the Symphony No. 8 in F, and I've chosen the second movement from the work with the West Eastern Divan Orchestra.

Movements from Beethoven for you, West Eastern Divan Orchestra. Daniel Barenboim was conducting. All right, well, we're just about, 18 minutes away from 5 o'clock. And I was reminded, I just see Colm O'Brien reminded me. Lorcan, there's a very special birthday you have to mention on the programme today. Yeah, good on you. Thank you for that. Well, it is because someone who you are very used to listening to, certainly on this programme, and had a little bit of time out for maternity leave and has her hands full. But no doubt she will be pampered today. She will be pampered today because it's her birthday. I'm talking about Elspeth Hanson. And, of course, Elspeth, a little on the quieter side, we have to embarrass her on the programme today because normally she'd be in here holding the fort for us. But all I can say is, from all of the crew here in Classic Drive, Elspeth,

Now, look at that. That's a special one. Don't often do that now. Thank you, Colm. So, Elspeth, happy birthday to you. And I hope you're just nice and relaxed and get a few minutes break to enjoy Jules Massenet's Méditation from Thaïs. I know you can play this, but I'm going to get Max Wenger up just to play it specially for you.

The beautiful Meditation from Jules Massenet's Thais. It's Jules Massenet's birthday today too. So I had to mention that because teaming up very nicely with Elsbeth Hanson, her birthday as well. Two very talented soloists indeed. One old, one new, one young. And there to play Massenet, Maxim Vengerov. And Vag Papian was the pianist accompanying Maxim on that particular one. All right then, so enjoy the rest of the day, Elsbeth. Indeed. In the meantime, just wanted to give a shout out. Well, you know that we mention galleries from time to time here, whether it be Gallery Zosimus up there in Francis Street or the ladies in Kilbaha in County Clare or who else do we do? Tony O'Connor in White Tree Studio, Helen Tilson, Clare Morris Gallery, they're flowing now. Well, I'm mentioning that because someone who listens to us, another wonderful artist who listens to us in Classic Drives, Una Heaton, and many would know right across the Midwest, but a new exhibition is coming to Limerick, and it's Atlantic Edge. I like the tide. Tide, time and place. And the opening night is tomorrow, 14th of May, or at least on Thursday the 14th. Get your dates right. Thursday night. And the exhibition will run from Thursday right through until the end of May, the 30th of May, in the old Franciscan Friary. Lovely venue in Henry Street in Limerick City. So if you wanted to check that out, Una Heaton. But that's the time of year as well. People have been drawn to the Wild Atlantic Way. But Atlantic Edge and no

Big sound, isn't it? The Afro-American, as it's known, the Symphony No. 1 by William Grant Still. And that version saw Neme Järvi conducting the Detroit Symphony Orchestra, part of his 30 years of celebration. Well, we go from there to a Spanish dance by Shostakovich. This Spanish dance sees Amir on violin, John Lenihan on piano, but a second violinist, Murat Bisingeliev, is also on this. But it's from Amir's album on Black Box. Hang on. That's better.

Emir and that Spanish dance by Shostakovich. Well, I have to humour Jim Cosgrove. Jim sent me a lovely letter and he says, Lorcan, and he went to a lot of trouble now sending me this. He said, Lorcan, seems you have a strong musical pep in your step and a glide in your stride this sunny afternoon. He says, are Munster and Leeds doing very well? Well, just about hanging in there. Just about hanging in there. Anyway, Jim says, keep it going in the same upbeat celebratory zone. How about a stray version of some Tchaikovsky nutcracker flavour? The rocked up version. He says, Nut Rocker by B. Bumble and the Stingers. It says was a hit way back in the day that framed souped up version of a march from the Nutcracker. I know it's not typical classic drive fodder, but in the groove of your opening rhythmic surge, it says, you might consider it. I remember when reigning as music therapist in a psychiatric group therapy at a London hospital, the energy had totally waned. So after a couple of vacant minutes and low dynamic all round, I opted to go to the piano and offered Nut Rocker, which just certainly upped the energy. Quotient in the room, he says. Go on, give it a twirl. After all, it does have a genuine classical link through... it says, tell the motorist to pull into a lay-by rather than keep tempo. I'm ready to rock along. Well, I'll tell you what, I remember playing that many a day back in the day in Radio 1 and 2 FM, and it is. Just to humour you now, I'm going to give you a little blast for a second, all right? So if you're in that lay-by, are you in the lay-by? Stand by.

Well, there you are. That was just to humour Jim. I had to do that for you after you're going through all that trouble, indeed. And I can see you back in the day in the hospital going to the piano doing that. So well done. Be Bumble and the Stingers for a moment. But of course, that really just another version of this.

0: How about that? The Nutcracker and B. Bumble and the Stingers before that with that little clip, and that goes back a little bit in time, all right. And Jim, thank you for taking the time out for that. But the Nutcracker March there by Tchaikovsky with the Royal Philharmonic, Andre Previn was conducting. Well, between the Spanish dance and the Afro-American movement, third movement by Grant and that march, well, I thought I'd quieten it a little bit, but with some Beatles. Well, not quite, but it is Lennon McCartney, Peter Briner and his chamber orchestra. Peter responsible for so many arrangements of Beatles pieces, putting them into Baroque mode, as it were. Our Beatles Go Baroque is actually the title of the albums on Naxos, Peter Briner and his chamber orchestra. But there's a nice version which features soloists with the chamber orchestra performing Girl by the Beatles. It's the Beatles Concerto Grosso number 2 in the style of Vivaldi. How are you? And that's coming up after the break.
1: Friday, May 15th, with National Symphony Orchestra Ireland at the National Concert Hall. A must-hear concert. Beethoven's dazzling first piano concerto with John O'Connor as soloist. Sibelius's rich and radiant second symphony. And the Irish premiere of Ciel de Verre, Caius Sarriaho's luminous work, inspired by a winter sky. Lina González Granados conducts. See nch.ie.
2: 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He'll be joining us tomorrow morning to talk about this great family event. And I hope you'll join us as well, Marty in the morning, between 7 and 10, right here on RTE Lyric FM, tomorrow morning.
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0: The Beatles Concerto Grosso Number 2 is the title of that. There's loads of them just going for that one today. Lennon McCartney's work getting the Baroque treatment by Peter Briner and his chamber orchestra. But that, as you probably know, was Girl in Vivaldi style, I might add. In Vivaldi style. All right, I was asked to give a little mention to Vera Shaw. And Vera Shaw has recently released a book. Author Vera Shaw has recently, it was only last week that the book was released, and it's called Snippets from a Life. How about that? Snippets from a Life. But she's also giving a reading of the book at the 50 show, which is at the Green Hills Hotel in Limerick. And if anybody wants to go and enjoy that, it's a local author holding a reading from the second edition of her book, which celebrates a long life, well-lived too, president of the Limerick Lawn Tennis Club. And, well, Vera played host to marking the second publication of the book last Saturday, as I mentioned. But it's a series of short stories with the first third focused on social history, and it details life in the 1950s before electrification had reached all parts of the country. And it follows her recent life up to her recent life to beyond COVID, the bereavement and loss of her husband, Alan, a few years ago. And Vera was one of 10 children and moved to Limerick in 1972 from the book then. So that's just something very nice for Vera Shaw. Okay, we're coming up in a quarter past five. RT Lyric Live. Let's see what Paul has for us.
1: Paul Harriet inviting you to join me this Friday evening on RTE Lyric Live as John O'Connor joins forces with National Symphony Orchestra Ireland and conductor Lina González Granados for a performance of Beethoven's Spirited Piano Concerto No. 1 and in a finished double, Sibelius's Second Symphony and the Constellations in the Winter Sky brought to life by Kaya Sarriaho, the Irish Premier FM.
0: And we don't cross paths too often because of the different times and he's at the concert, but he was here in the office and he met him a little while ago and said a big hello. It was lovely to get a catch up and nice to see him out of the suit. He's always in the suit, you see, for stage. Nice to see him nice and relaxed, you know.

Steady on. Jim and Lismore there will be, I think I'm really losing the run of myself with the livelier pieces today. The finale from Zorba's Suite, the ballet with Lakis Karnezis, the bouzouki soloist with the Oslo Philharmonic, and Maurice Janssens was conducting. Well, Isaac Albena, Suite Espanola is where I'm heading now. With Savia, the movement, I've chosen the third movement. And today, Irish classical guitarist Brian Farrell to perform.

Brian Farrell playing Isaac Albéniz's Suite Espanola, third movement, the Sevilla there for you. And Jim was back and he said, Lorcan, I knew you were really a rocker at heart. B. Bumble would be proud of you. Of course, the original orchestral suite version has a classic drive elegance about it. All motorists to resume their correct lane now, so Jim. Gas man, Jim. All right then, it had to be done anyway. Just a quick shout out to the Dacia Singers, because the Dacia Singers will perform their summer recital at St. Mary's Church of Ireland in Dungarvan. And the recital is from 7:30 to 8:30, full hour of the Dacia Singers, and tickets are a tenner and can be purchased at the Wine Buff or at the door. But it's a lovely programme. What a mix. Folk, musical, theatre, classical pop, spirituals and opera guaranteed. Guest harpists are Madeline Hayes and Melody Mooney. That's from Fiona Tobin, who's our musical director. This will take us up to news and weather.

0: Chanticleer with Ian Howell and Stephen Foster's Camptown Races. Maybe they have that even in their repertoire. I'm talking about the Dacia Singers. So their summer recital, St. Mary's Church of Ireland, Dungarvan in County Waterford, 7:30 to 8:30. And it's this Thursday and tickets are a tenner. And the guest harpists are Madeline Hayes and Melody Mooney as well. All right, it is 5:30. We have lots more great music on the way. But right now it is time for news and weather here in RTÉ Lyric FM.
1: At 5:30, I'm Donal Ryan. Good evening. Ambulance crews have been on picket lines since this morning as part of a 24-hour strike by members of SIPTU and Unite in the National Ambulance Service. The HSE has warned of major disruptions to the service, but the striking workers insist that they are responding to life-threatening emergencies. Our work and technology correspondent Brian O'Donovan reports.

0: Proposals aimed at resolving this dispute would have resulted in pay increases, but that these were rejected by union members. Since 8 o'clock this morning, members of SIP2 and Unite in the National Ambulance Service have been taking to the picket lines outside ambulance depots across the country. The HSE has warned of major disruptions and potential long delays in responding to calls, but the striking workers say they have been leaving the picket lines to return to work in order to respond to life-threatening emergencies. Members commenced a work to rule yesterday, and in addition to today's 24-hour work stoppage, unions have threatened further strikes later this month and in June.
1: In Britain, the Prime Minister Keir Starmer is continuing to face down the prospect of a leadership challenge. This evening, 100 MPs have signed a letter expressing support for him. However, more junior ministers have resigned, keeping up the pressure on Mr. Starmer. The Prime Minister earlier defied calls for him to resign, telling his cabinet that the country expects him to get on with governing. More than 80 of 403 Labour Party MPs are calling for his resignation, following poor results in elections in Scotland, Wales and parts of England last week. And a 55-year-old disqualified driver has been jailed for 5 years and suspended from driving for 15 years for dangerous driving causing the death of a 34-year-old woman who had been shopping for her wedding dress hours earlier in a hit-and-run 5 years. An address at Dullargy Avenue, Dundalk in County Louth, pleaded guilty to dangerous driving causing the death of Laura Connolly, failing to remain at the scene, driving without insurance and driving without a licence. And now the weather.
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1: Rain will clear from the south with many widespread sunny spells. However, scattered showers will continue in Ulster. Highest temperatures today will range from 12 to 17 degrees. Lorcan.
3: Donal, thank you very much. Donal Ryan at the news desk.

Yes, Riverdance, the original rather than the symphonic, and we go to and fro from those from time to time. Bill Whelan's work, and that a lot of nostalgia in that, of course, the Riverdance Orchestra from back in the day. OK, 20 minutes to 6 o'clock as we head up towards sport. We've joined the RT Sports Desk live at 10 minutes to 6 o'clock, but I want to turn to Lorcan's Pick, my album of the week, all this week. And the title of the album is An American Dream. And with An American Dream, Barbara Hannigan explores the concept of the American dream. I grew up in awe of America, she says, but now my feelings are mainly nostalgic. And with this repertoire, I want to express my admiration for the incredible creativity and tenacity of composers who shaped a musical language that was truly their own. The Canadian conductor and soprano Barbara collaborates with her longtime partners, the Gothenburg Symphony Orchestra. And on the programme for this album, the works by American composers, with the fair as a recurring theme across the repertoire. The image of the cover shows a carousel horse, actually, that is at a standstill, a pretty painted object, but the floor is cracked and half the lights are burnt out. Nostalgia and memory are mixed with underlying darkness and destruction. That gives you a nice feel for the cover of the album. But it covers, yesterday we had a little Gershwin. Well, I want to bring you a little more now. And here, Porgy and Bess, a symphonic picture. This is the seventh movement from this work. And the, as I say, the Gothenburg Symphony Orchestra, with this arrangement by Robert Russell Bennett. And it's from the picnic scene from Porgy and Bess. And the title on this is, Oh, I Can't Sit Down. And it's a mix. The second piece on this is There's a Boat That's Leaving Soon. You know that only too well, Leaving Soon. So, after that, the proof, as I say, always in the eating of the pudding. Lorcan's Pick, Porgy and Bess, a symphonic picture. Barbara Hannigan, the Canadian conductor with the Gothenburg Symphony Orchestra.

too much, enjoying the show, but you didn't beat us last night, so no need to mess up the tunes. I presume John Mulhern is a Spurs fan. All right, well, thank you, John. And he also says, happy birthday to Elspeth, no doubt from all the listeners enjoying the show. And it says, enjoy the joke from a blustery Ballyshannon. And he took a pic, he's holding it up. It says, dear optimist, pessimist and realist, while you guys were busy arguing about the glass of water, I drank it. Yours sincerely, the opportunist. Sport on the way.

0: Rhapsody in a Theme of Paganini, you know that variation? Variation 18. Lang Lang was the pianist with the orchestra of the Mariinsky Theatre with Valery Gergiev conducting. And it's now 8 minutes away from 6 o'clock, so it is time to go live to the RTE Sports Desk.
1: Lorcan, thanks very much. The Republic of Ireland have warmed up for Saturday's international friendly encounter with Granada in Spain with a 2-0 training game win over Real Murcia, their B-side. And Milenic Ali put Ireland ahead in the 18th minute. Adam Ida adding a second late on after coming off the bench. Hemerhal Grimson used 17 players in all during the run-out, with the rising Irish star Rory Finneran getting his first taste of game action at senior international level. Ben White has been ruled out for the rest of the season through injury in a significant setback to Arsenal's bid for a Premier League and Champions League double. He left the London Stadium with a brace on his right knee after he was substituted in the first half of the 1-0 win against West Ham on Sunday. The injury is also set to end his World Cup prospects after he had recently returned with appearances in England's last games against Uruguay and Japan. Michael O'Neill will not be taking on the Blackburn Rovers job on a permanent basis. He will remain in his role as the Northern Ireland manager. He was appointed the Blackburn manager in February until the end of the current season, combining the role alongside his position as the Northern Ireland manager. During that job share, he repeatedly said he was unable to do both roles permanently and would have to choose one or the other. It's reported this evening Jose Mourinho was in final negotiations.

0: become Real Madrid's next head coach 13 years after his first spell at the Bernabeu. He's the clear favourite and currently the only candidate Real are in talks with over the role. The Board of Munster Rugby have confirmed that it's taken the decision to commission an independent governance and organisational review. The review will be conducted by the governance company, who are an independent consultancy specialising in corporate governance. Connacht have confirmed the appointment of Gerard Mullen as the club's backs coach ahead of the 26-27 season. He joins from Harlequins. Following the most extensive anti-doping investigation ever undertaken in rugby, World Rugby has confirmed that six members of Georgia's senior men's 15s team and a member of the support personnel have been sanctioned for involvement in urine sample substitution over an extended period prior to the Rugby World Cup in 2023. The former Georgia captain, Mirab Sharikadze, has been banned from the sport for 11 years. The team doctor, Dr. Nutsa Shamatava, has received a two-year ban. Carl Dixon has been appointed to take charge of the Investec Champions Cup final between Leinster and Bordeaux and Bilbao on Saturday week. The Challenge Cup final the night before between Ulster and Montpellier will be refereed by Matthew Carley. And Southampton and Middlesbrough playing the second leg of the EFL Championship semi-final tonight. Scorers in the first leg, the winners Lorcan playing Hull in the final of the competition. Remember those days?
1: I actually fever them. I do remember those days. Indeed, yeah. It's the toughest league to get out of.
0: 100%
1: without
0: it is,
1: a shadow. Yeah. The toughest.
0: The Saturday-Tuesday league, as somebody referred to it.
1: That's it, yeah. Oh, that's right. Your Tuesdays were gone. Yeah.
0: Saturday-Tuesday.
1: Yeah, I can remember when. Anyway. Wasn't that long ago?
0: Yeah, well, leave it behind us.
1: Well, John Mulhern was on to me. I may as well just say, I just all mentioned
0: right.
1: it there.
0: Very good.
1: Before we came over to you, Michael, but he said, Lorcan, he said, you didn't beat us last night, so no need to mess up the tunes. He's a Spurs supporter, obviously.
0: Oh, very good. Very good, yeah.
1: He was happy enough. That,
0: fair play to him. Yeah, he must be the only Spurs fellow who's happy with the results last night.
1: Yeah, well.
0: A lot of grumpy
1: could
0: Spurs
1: have been worse.
0: Around the place, yeah.
1: Could
0: absolutely.
1: Have been worse. Did you watch it?
0: I did, yeah.
1: Could have been worse. All right.
0: Well, it was the first, for the first time in a long time, it's a very unusual feeling in the month of May as a Leeds fan to be able to sit down and watch a match without any fear or nervousness or walking up and down or walking out or whatever.
1: That's it, you know
0: what I mean?
1: Yeah.
0: It's great to be able to sit back and enjoy it.
1: That's it, yeah.
0: It was good.
1: Yeah. And even for the next couple. But anyway, it is nice. By the way, not forgetting your pen, just in case you think.
0: All right, chat. No, don't worry. Don't worry.
1: Not at
0: all. I know, you're...
1: I was on the case yesterday.
0: You're an organised man.
1: I am indeed, yeah.
0: Yeah.
1: Anyway, listen, thanks a million.
0: No problems. Good to talk to you.
1: Yeah, you too, Michael. All right.
0: See ya.
1: Michael Corcoran, live at the RT Sports Desk.
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Well, I hope you enjoyed that, one of my longer ones today too. Niccolo Paganini's Violin Concerto No. 2 in B minor, that third movement there, the Rondo alla clochette with Christoph Baratti on violin and the NDR Radio Philharmonic Orchestra. Oh, okay, yeah. We're just 7 minutes now past 6 o'clock. And by the way, just in mentioning, I played Riverdance a little while ago, the main theme from back in the day. And you often wonder, Bill Whelan, what's he up to this weather? Well, let me tell you, Bill Whelan Bill Whelan composes new work for Irish Concertina Orchestra is a headline, Aboard the West Clare. And actually, there's a new single released ahead of the landmark headline concert, which is going to take place at Glore in Ennis, coming up on the 23rd of May. So you can do the sums yourself there. It's be 13 days away, I think. Is it? No, 11 days away. Do the sums myself. 11 days away. But it's for the Irish Concertina Orchestra, and they're unveiling Aboard the West Clare, which will be a fabulous new composition by Bill Whelan. And the release marks the first installment of a series of collaborative singles issued. But when I say collaborative, along with the Concertina Orchestra, the Irish Concertina Orchestra, we have Cormac McCarthy, who was involved with Bill on this and involved in, and it was produced by Brian Whelan, Alex Borwick and Padraig Rinn. So it's a landmark collaboration, if you like, with some of Ireland's leading traditional and orchestral musicians. That it's going to be some concert, that, now that I think about it. So there, well, thank you for the heads up on that. Always nice to get that. And if you're wondering, Aboard the West Clare, it's a cinematic composition by Bill, which was especially for that orchestra, but inspired by the historic West Clare Railway and the spirit of travel along Ireland's Atlantic coast. So the piece captures a sense of motion and landscape and musical energy, which Bill is so familiar with, isn't he? But blending orchestral colour with the distinctive voice of the concertina. And love the concertina, I have to say. We play it, as you know, from time to time, and often bring it. I think the Master Crowley's and the Roscommon were the last two reels that I played bringing you concertina. Anyhow, just marking your card for that. And if you're lucky enough to be around Glore and Ennis on the 23rd of May, you'll get to witness all of that. I think of the West Clare Railway quite a lot because when driving west to Kilkee, go through Myasta, and there's a lovely remnant

one of my favourite pieces of that third movement from the Symphony No. 3 in F, the works, of course, of Johannes Brahms and the Berlin Philharmonic Orchestra under Sir Simon Rattle. Nearly 70 minutes now past 6 o'clock. We ignore the green glow of Tracy Shea, August Tracy on Stretch Derenach.

And there, the Violin Concerto in E minor, the opening movement, the works of Antonio Vivaldi, and of course, playing there for us was Daniel Hope. Now, I wanted to give a little mention to a nice note that came in from JOS, that's Joss, who is Jerry O'Sullivan, the tenor with the Tala Choral Society. And he said, Lorcan, he enjoyed the Beethoven earlier on. He said, you can't whack a bit of Beethoven to lift the spirits. I get it. But he asked if we give a mention, the Tala Choral Society concert coming up on Sunday, May 24th. So that's Sunday week, May 24th, next Sunday week. But it's in St. Agnes's Church in Cumlin, starting at 7:30. So if you fancy going along, 7:30, Sunday week, St. Agnes's Church in Cumlin. And it'll feature two modern and beautifully melodic pieces, the Illuminare by Elaine Hagenberg and the Holy Spirit Mass by the Norwegian composer Kim André Arneson. And we think it's the first performance of this Mass in Ireland, but I'm sure if it's been done before, some other choir member will certainly let us know. But the performance will be conducted by Dr. Lindsay Callaghan with the Irish Choral Symphonia. So it promises to be a great evening, a wonderful concert. Tickets are €25 and are available at eventbrite.ie. It's for the TCS 2026, eventbrite.ie, and also on talacoral.ie. Okay, but Jerry O'Sullivan getting in touch, and no doubt we'll give you a reminder of that as we get a little nearer the event as well. But Chabrier's Suite Pastorale, the fourth movement from this work, to take us up to Nuacht, Eglahor Tréchiche, the National Orchestra of France, Armand Jordan, is conducting.

0: exciting new range today. TC Matthews, the art of fine floors.
1: 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Along with other Beach Boys favourites like I Get Around and In My Room, live at the University Concert Hall Limerick on Saturday the 20th of June and at the National Concert Hall Dublin on Sunday the 21st. 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The Beach Boys with the RTE Concert Orchestra. 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

And there, the Symphony No. 5 in E minor, third movement, the work of Tchaikovsky then, into this final stretch of music for this Tuesday's Classic Drive, waltzing our way through, and Mikhail Pletnev with the Russian National Orchestra. And here's one, and it says, Lorcan, my wife and daughter, heading to Kerry, shuddered to a halt in Adair on Bank Holiday Friday. The car was kaput. Local garage man, Moss Guiney, took the car under his wing, gave them tea, and somehow found the only available car in the town. The Kerry weekend was wonderful, and the car was fixed on their return. A bill soft as a feather pillow awaited. So a big thank you, Lorcan, to Moss and his mother from Evelyn and Martha in Blackrock in Dublin. How about that? Yeah. Isn't that lovely? Moss Guiney, take a bow. You've just made their weekend. And soft as a feather pillow with the bill, I tell you, sounds good. Have you got his phone number? All right. Listen, isn't that lovely? It's nice to hear a story like that. I hope you were listening to us now on the Bank Holiday Friday heading down there. I know you were. Of course you were. All right. And myself and Indy are enjoying a few brief moments of calm before we must head back up the driveway and cook the dinner. Indy's the dog, and it's a lovely picture looking out in the lake from the White Tree Studio, who we mentioned earlier on, actually, by the way. And that's it. Lovely pick, blue skies in there too. And that's Tony in the White Tree Studio. Paul Dargan says, nothing comes close. It still gives me shivers and tears of joy forever playing in my heart. Riverdance, says Paul Dargan. It does. It does. Even more so than the symphonic versions, which I love, and all of the movements in it. But yeah, that's Riverdance's main theme. The theme is just super, isn't it? Okay, thank you for that, Paul. In the meantime, I want to turn to Edvard Grieg's Holberg Suite, and don't often bring, it's funny when you select pieces from the different works, I don't often bring in the Saraband or second suite from this. And Holberg Suite by Grieg is a suite in olden style, and the Malmö Symphony Orchestra do this justice, of course they would, Bjarte Engeset is conducting. So here's the Saraband from Grieg's Holberg Suite.

0: Easy listening sound of the second movement, Saraband, from the Holberg Suite by Edvard Grieg. The Malmö Symphony Orchestra, Bjarte Engeset, was conducting. Coming up after the break, some Joseph Haydn, his Symphony No. 101 in D, the Clock Symphony, and today going for the third movement from that work after the break.
1: Ah, the faint scent of Factor 50. 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

Haydn's Symphony number 101, indeed, the Clock Symphony, that third movement, and that was the Royal Concertgebouw with Nicholas Arnoncourt conducting. Well, I'm going to leave you with some Boccherini today and the beautiful minuet from String Quintet number 5 in E with the Academy of St. Martin in the Fields and Neville Marner, who we had earlier, conducting. That's it. Lorcan Murray, thanking you for your company as always, and I look forward to it again tomorrow. Same time between 4 and 7. Stand by, John on the way with Mystery Train, and then at 9, Bernard with Blue of the Night.

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And this is Mystery Train on RTE Lyric FM. John Kelly here until 9 o'clock. There's a bit of a wind getting up. I hope the weather's not turning. I don't want to be the bearer of bad news, but I'm obliged to speak. I have to say something at the start of every programme, and often I don't have much to say. Not long ago, I was sitting in the middle of me dinner, as they used to say. But the music will be good. I cannot vouch for myself, but the music will be fine. I didn't write any of it. I wish I'd written this.

Farmer in the City from Oxen. Farmer in the City. And before that, Willow Garden from Lancome. And prior to that, the great Roscoe Holcomb from the album The High Lonesome Sound on Smithsonian Folkways. And Roscoe Holcomb singing The Wandering Boy. This is Mystery Train on RTE Lyric FM. Farmer in the City, although you might not know it, certainly from that version, is a Scott Walker song. Even his own version, you still wouldn't know it was Scott Walker sometimes. I've seen a

The caged bird sings with a fearful trill of things unknown but longed for still, and his tune is heard on the distant hill, for the caged bird sings of freedom.

free bird leaps on the back of the wind and floats downstream till the current's in, and dips his wing in the orange sun rays and dares to claim the skies.

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Jakarta.

And that's Chicken. Buckshot LeFunk, Branford Marsalis, and the voice of Maya Angelou, and I Know Why the Caged Bird Sings, based on this. This is Fela Kuti, Beast of No Nation, Part 2.

0: fella cootie and beast of no nation. This is Mystery Train on RTE Lyric FM, Sunday to Thursday, 7 o'clock until 9. And you can listen back to the programme anytime you want or listen to it for the first time anytime you want. It's 10 past 8.
1: One, two, you got it.

And that comes from the Red Hot and Riot album, music from Fela Kuti. In that case, Water No Get Enemy, featuring D'Angelo, Femi Kuti, Macy Gray, Roy Hargrove, Nile Rodgers, The Soultronics, and Positive Force. This is Mystery Train.

as Stanley Cowell and El Spacer. You're listening to Mystery Train. This is RTE Lyric FM. Gonna play something from Steve Davis. Not that one. Not the other one either, but this one. This is called La Lune Blanche.

Pharoah Sanders there and Astral Traveling. Before that, Steve Reed and Lions of Judah. This is called Space Odyssey and it comes from Marcus Belgrave.

And that's called Space Odyssey from Marcus Belgrave. That's all we got time for this evening. Hope you enjoyed the music. See you tomorrow at 7 here on RTE Lyric FM. Enjoy the rest of your evening. I'm going to leave you with the word. Some Sacred Steel featuring John Medeski, the North Mississippi All-Stars, and Robert Randolph. Good night, all. Stay safe. Mind yourselves.

That's the famous Rainbow on Rising and Terra Woman. Before that, Phil Robson and Jed Levy with the Levy Robinson Quartet and Canate from The Unpredictability of the Sea. And before that, from a recent Jed Levy album, Faces and Places, that's Twiddle Twaddle. Jed Levy's working with Scott Angst, Jack Macklin, Aaron Krings, Chase Wilkins. More from that album a little bit later in the program. Hello, good evening, and welcome to the Blues Tonight. Now, I know that Jed Levy and Phil Robson know each other. I'm not sure how well Mark Hodgson on bass and Roberto Gatto on drums know Phil Robson nor Jed Levy, but this album, anyway, that we're talking about, The Unpredictability of the Sea, sounds like it's music made by people who know each other very, very well. Because I say that because the solidarity and the mutual understanding comes through at every turn in musically speaking, on the album. I mean, if you don't believe me, check out the Levy Robson Quartet. They're on tour at present. Now, on Thursday, they're going to be in Limerick, in Dolan's in Limerick, on the 14th of May. On the 15th, on the Friday, they're going to be at the Westport Jazz. On the 16th of May, they're in the Ballina Arts Centre. And on the 17th of May, they're in Arthur's Jazz and Blues Club in Thomas Street in Dublin. That's Sunday. And then next week, the 20th of May, they're in the 606 Club in London. And on the 21st of May, they're in the Bonington Theatre in Nottingham in England. More from The Unpredictability of the Sea and Faces and Places later in the programme. We're also nearing an end on Smauro Gregoriado's absolutely superb realisation of Benjamin Dwyer's 12 Etudes for Solo Guitar, so more from that later as well. But first, two passages, the great collaboration between Philip Glass and Ravi Shankar, each writing arrangements around themes written by the other.

series is called Why Not Mr. Buckley, and that Mr. Buckley is John Buckley, master Irish composer. Now, the piece itself is often dazzling, if also very playful in its way, and the playing here is, you have to be a really good player to play it. So Samara Gregoriadou's playing is masterly. She has wonderful dynamic shaping and handling of the textures, and a summoning of the explosive spirit in the music she never shies away from.

Why not, Mr. Buckley, from Benjamin Dwyer's 12 Etudes for Guitar, the new recording from Smaro Gregoriado. The Allegro Angelico is certainly a kindred spirit. That's the next etude that follows, with, and it's a kindred spirit in some ways with the composers of the past who all specialised in etudes, and particularly in the sense that Benjamin Dwyer has created a group of works which guide and direct the guitarist in developing new skills in performance and musicianship, which is what etudes traditionally, whether they're written by Chopin, Ligeti or whoever, also did. The thing is that there's a mania at work here, a relentlessness, and the Benjamin Dwyer, the guitarist recording, plays it all in 3 minutes and 42 seconds, and Smaro Gregoriado, who we're listening to now, comes in at 4 minutes or so, so 18 seconds more. And it's not that one notices when one is caught up in the intoxicating world that Smaro Gregoriado is evoking here. That's part of the power of this great recording, this new recording of it.

The Allegro Angelico from Benjamin Dwyer's 12 Etudes for Guitar as played by Smaro Gregoriado. Now, Benjamin Dwyer's last solo etude for guitar number is 12, and it's subtitled Improv a Memoriam Berio. Now, in some ways, this is a kind of summa of all the etudes that have gone before, but there's also something else at work here too, and it's again a very physical piece. The physical nature of the performance really plays in music like

Gregoriado and Benjamin Dwyer's 12 Etudes for Guitar, the new recording, Improv in Memoriam Berio. That ends the survey of the 12 Etudes for Guitar for the moment. I would urge you to pick up this disc, or if not, get it on Bandcamp, because there's some absolutely extraordinary playing as well as great music from the 12 Etudes for Guitar. And it leads us to Berio himself and the Sinfonia, which was first written. And when it was first written back in 1968, it really captured the spirit of the age, because

0: small mountain on the horizon, a man would wonder where his kingdom ended. A danced poem all round, an endless chain taking turns to talk. This represents at least 1,000 words I was not counting on. I may well be glad of them. But seeing Daphne and Chloe written in red, counting the seconds while nothing has happened but the obsession with... I'm in the air, the walls, everything yields, opens, ebbs, flows, like the play of waves.
1: Yes, the moment has come for us to look back.
0: Yes, I feel the moment has come for me to look back. I must not forget this. I've not forgotten it, but I must have said this before, since I say it now. They think I'm alive, not in a room either. Well, so there is an audience. It's a fantastic public performance.

0: Say my old lesson.
1: And I shall have lived. They think I'm alive, not in a womb either. Even that takes time. Rooted, that's bombs. The earth would have to quake. It isn't earth. One doesn't know what it is. Maybe a kind of competition on the stage with just eight female dancers and words falling. I don't know where. Where now? Who now? But now I shall say my old lesson if I can remember it. I must not forget this. I've not forgotten it. But I must have said this before, since I say it now.

0: I'm listening. Well, I prefer that. I must say, I prefer that.
1: What?
0: Oh, you know. Or you, well, I suppose the audience. Well, well, so there is an audience. It's a public show. You buy your seat and you wait. Perhaps it's free, a free show. You take your seat and you wait for it to begin. Or perhaps it's compulsory, a compulsory show.

takes time. You hear a voice, perhaps it's a recitation. That's the show, someone reciting selected passages, old favorites, someone improvising. You can barely hear him. That's the show, can't leave, you're afraid.

0: finding none. And the spectators, where are they?
1: You didn't notice in the anguish of waiting. Never noticed you were waiting alone.
0: That's the show for the fools in the palace.
1: Waiting, waiting alone. That's the show. Waiting alone in the restless air for it to begin, while every now and then a familiar passacaglia filters through the other noises, waiting for something to begin, for there to be something else but you, for the power to rise, the courage to leave, picking your way through the course to come, seeking the cause, losing it again, seeking no longer. We shall overcome the incessant noise, for as Henri says, as if this noise would stop, there'd be nothing more to say. Try and be reasonable. Perhaps you're blind, probably deaf. The show is over, all is over, but where then is the hand, the helping hand, or merely charitable, or the hired hand? It's a long time coming to take yours and draw you away. That's the show, free, gratis, and for nothing, waiting alone, blind, deaf. You don't know where, you don't know for what, for a hand to come and draw you away somewhere else where perhaps it's worse. Where now?

I'm here so little, I see it, I feel it round me. It enfolds me, it covers me. If only this voice would stop for a second, it would seem long to me, a second of silence. I would listen, I'd know if it was going to start again. It's late now and he's still talking incessantly, any old thing, repetition after repetition, talking unceasingly, in yourself, outside yourself. It's late now, shall never hear again the lowing cattle, the rush of the stream. In a chamber dimensions unknown, I do not move and never get shall again on long road or short. The fact is I trouble no one, but I did. And after each group disintegration, the name of Mayakovsky hangs in

0: Ray Solid and the dull tread outside the door. We can only nod, yes, it's true. But no need to remind, to point, for all is written as always, except perhaps at certain moments here on these rows of balconies, in a crowd or out of a crowd, waiting to enter, watching. And tomorrow we'll read that Berio's hind worker made tulips grow in my garden and altered the flow of the ocean currents. We must believe it's true. There must be something else, otherwise it would be quite hopeless. But it is quite hopeless, unquestioning, and it can't go on, it, say it, not knowing what. It's getting late. Where now? When now? I have a present for you. Keep going, page after page, keep going, going on. Call that going, call that on, but wait. He's barely moving now, almost still. Should I make my introductions? We have Olive Simpson, first soprano, Jacqueline Barron, second soprano, Sue Bickley, first contralto, Carol Canning, second contralto, Philip Sheffield, first tenor, Ward Swingle, second tenor, Michael Dorr, first bass, and Simon Grant, second bass. But now it's done, it's over. We've had our chance. There is even, for a second, hope of resurrection, or almost. Mein junges Leben hat ein Ende. We must collect our thoughts. For the unexpected is always upon us, in our rooms, in the street, at the door, on a stage. Thank you, Mr. Boulez.
1: Incredible, the extraordinary stuff. How I wish I could just capture even a minute of that myself. That's the famous third movement from Berio's Sinfonia, featuring the Swingle singers, the Orchestra Nationale de France, and Pierre Boulez, the late Pierre Boulez, conducting. Okay, a quick break, and on the other side of a break, blues from Magic Sam.
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5: Marty Whelan here. We've decided we're out again. Marty in the Evening with the RTE Concert Orchestra. We're back on Friday, the 11th of September at the Bord Gáis Energy Theatre, from Ennio Morricone to Puccini and all points in between. And we'll have Stephen Bell conducting as well. I hope you'll join us. Marty in the Evening, live with the RTE Concert Orchestra, Bord Gáis Energy Theatre, Friday, the 11th of September. 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

In June in 1968, he recorded a live concert at the Avant Garde Cafe in Milwaukee in America. And this show was just 17 months before his sudden death at the, he was 32 or so, from a heart attack. So Live at the Avant Garde has this brilliant recorded sound for a live album. It shimmers, it sparkles, and as brightly as the slashing blues that he's cooked up by Magic Sam and his solid rhythm section bassist Big Mojo Ellum and drummer Rob Ritchie. And they're ripping through a non-stop barrage of well-chosen covers and a handful of Magic Sam's own songs. Magic Sam.

did 40 years ago. So if you turn to John D. Holman, who died in 2021 or so, he was one of the pillars of the Foundation's roster, and on the album You Got to Lose, You Can't Win All the Time, he's backed by a full band and a slew of special guests in an old-time kind of country blues kind of style that has more in common with backwoods music than the modern electric blues that most of us are familiar with, say, that even from Magic Sam had pioneered. So you're liable to hear traces of the, if you listen carefully to the Carter family, much more than you are to, say, Mississippi or Chicago styles. But anyway, here's John D. Holman.

what I'm going to do. Well, I looked out my window, wished I had my gun.

all of the time on the Music Makers Relief Foundation. We heard them in his version of John Henry, One Black Rat, Early Letter Blues and Two Trains Run. You're on the Blues of Night here on Arturic FM, and it's once again, if you've a chance, write this down. If not, make a recording of it, whatever way you record information. But on the 14th of May, this Thursday, in Dolans in Limerick, the Unpredictability of the Sea, the UK and Ireland tour, that's the Levy Robson Quartet, are on tour. And on the Friday, they're in the Westport Jazz. On Saturday the 16th, they're in the Ballina Arts Centre. And on 17th, Sunday, they're in Artists Jazz and Blues Club up on Thomas Street in Dublin. And then next week, they're in the 20th of May, they're in the 606 Club in London. And the 21st of May, they're in the Bonington Theatre in Nottingham. So Phil Robson and Jed Levy rank among the most thoughtful voices, in my opinion anyway, on the contemporary jazz scene today. And this new album, The Unpredictability of the Sea, on Levy Records, is made up of original compositions with melodic lines laid over the harmonic frameworks of these original compositions. Now, their rhythm section are second to none. Rather than anxiously filling every silence, Phil Robson and Jed Levy treat open space as valuable real estate here. I mean, they let their ideas develop, they breathe naturally. There's a kind of calm authority that you're going to hear now to The Bogs of Roscommon, or Love Loss has an almost weightless pulse.

the Levy Robson Quartet on the Unpredictability of the Sea album in Love, Loss and Bogs of Roscommon. Another side of Jed Levy is the man away from the Levy Robson Quartet. I mean, technically and creatively, he stands his ground against many of his better-known contemporaries in some ways. And when it comes to composing, Jed Levy sees no advantage either. His bright, straight-ahead, post-bop kind of themes are innovative and engaging. And he leads a quintet, and once again, this quintet are unsung jazz players in many ways. The tenor saxophonist Scott Angst is here, the guitarist Jack Macklin, the bassist Aaron Cranks, and the drummer Chase Wilkins. Anyway, here they are in Personable.

0: Jed Levy's Personable from Faces and Places. That's the album, recent album from him. He's working with Scott Angst, Jack Macklin, Aaron Krings and Chase Wilkins. And he's on tour at the moment with Phil Robson and the Levy-Robson Quartet. This Thursday they're in Dolan's. On Friday the 15th they're in Westport Jazz. On the Saturday the 16th they're in Ballina Arts Centre. And on the 17th, the Sunday, they're in Artists Jazz and Blues Club in Dublin. Okay, a quick break, and on the other side of our break, the Steve Gadd, Eddie Gomez.
1: 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You can buy a lot of them for €200. Well, we'll make it possible. What about a trip to the Hudson Bay Hotel? It's in the Midlands and it is beautiful. We've got a weekend break there, including dinner. John O'Connor will be in with the old piano, the OT Concert Orchestra, represented by Alistair Malloy. He has a Pirates concert that he'll be sharing with us for all the family. And West Wicklow Chamber Music Festival as well. We want to talk about that. So all that and less. Marty in the Morning this week. As you try to keep up, do join us between 7 o'clock and 10 right here on RTÉ Lyric FM.
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Steve Gadd, Eddie Gomez, Ronnie Cooper, the WDR big band on the album Center Stage on the Live at the Fabric series. We heard them in Watching the River Flow and Stevie Wonder's Signed, Sealed and Delivered. 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

Omar Sosa and Sekou Keita on the Transparent Water album in Black Dream, In the Forest and Daddy. Let's move towards a close with The Vast Spaces of Australia, Everywhere on the album, Sarah Hopkins and Alan Lamb's Sky Song. So cello and some buzzing harmonic throat singing here from both of them, beguiling and beautiful.